If you've got questions for John Morgan, I tell you what, with Bev Rainey, Instagram or Facebook message us. I'll see if I can ask him as many questions as you have for him. Here's Kid Myself.

0: John Morgan's going to be coming on the show soon. That's kidding myself, but let's think about it. It all started back with Jason Aldean and Friends Like That. Here he is talking about it.
1: I called him up one day. I was like, listen, man, I've written enough hits for you. It's about time you help me out. I think the thing about it was it fit in both of our worlds sonically. Like, it has the heavy guitars and the drive that he really loves, and it's a lyrical thing that I thought was fun and was different for me at the time. So I'm very, very thankful to him for jumping on it and making it special.
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Lauren Elena credits small town Georgia roots for a strong work ethic and a whole lot of faith. Here she is with Chase Matthew. It's All My Exes on Country Nights Live.

0: to be renaming the Nashville airport after Dolly Parton. She has influenced so many people, including Megan Maroney.
1: I would say my style inspiration is very Dolly-like. 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I'm willing to try anything, really. My stylist pulls things for me, and they're much different sometimes than what I would pick myself. 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I like feeling like a Barbie that plays dress up. 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

The girl is up for nine. Yes, nine CMA awards coming up this November. One of the categories she's going up against herself. I mean, come on now. It's Ella Langley, Love and Life Again.

0: anytime soon. The latest out from Jason Aldean. It's Country Nights Live. One of my favorite things that he has put out is giving his son, his little son, pickup lines.
1: Let's work on your pickup line, all right? Here, get your phone. Say, you must be a beaver, girl.
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0: Avery, who, by the way, has a son that is really musically inclined as well.
1: 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So Daddy's song is Cabin of Solo. Papa's song is Sweet Caroline. My drummer's song is Free Fallin'. And he'll just sing it. 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

am looking forward to November 6th because that's when Hudson Westbrook is giving us all his sophomore album. It's called Made You Look. Here's Faded You Pretty. This is Country Nights Live. Thank you so much for hanging with us tonight.

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1: So the writing process on Holding It Down was a lot of fun. I had a couple buddies send me this song. They were like, we started on this. What do you think about it? And I was like, dude, this is exactly what I want my next album to sound like. But yeah, I mean, the process is really cool. We got a lot of our friends, a lot of our Ignition writers on it as well. And I think it's always cool to write with your friends. So yeah, I'm excited to have them.
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1: 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A big rapper. 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

0: is the steel guitar. It's the one thing he will not attempt. And he is so talented in so many ways. No steel guitar for him. Nope. Here's Horseback on Country Nights Live.
1: He's a ranch hand in a pinch, man. Hotter than the red on the cattle brand. Cause she's a gold digger with a quick trigger. A cast iron skillet swinging lid flipper.

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Now he's a buckskin, 15 hands, five-time team road champion,

Zach John King actually used to be a behavioral therapist for children with autism. I think that is just so fantastic. 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

0: chatting a little with us about all the work, just a ton of work that goes into making a record.
1: 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But that is such a horrible representation of how much work has gone into those 3 to 5 minutes is from the people that have mixed it, engineered it, played on it, mastered it, worked the PR, sang it, wrote it. I mean, there's just hundreds of people that are involved in just one song.
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We've got Luke Bryan hanging with us right here on Country Nights Live. John Morgan's going to be on the show coming up in a few weeks. Here's Kid Myself.

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1: Ella Langley just keeps making history. Her smash Choosin' Texas now owns 21 straight weeks at number one on Billboard's streaming songs chart, breaking the tie with Old Town Road to become the second longest running number one ever. The only song still ahead is Mariah Carey's All I Want for Christmas Is You with 26 weeks. And Brooks and Dunn will receive the 2026 CMA Willie Nelson Lifetime Achievement Award during the 60th annual CMA Awards. 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Plus a huge reunion as Florida Georgia Line returns for a late night set. The lineup is stacked with Hardy, Kelly Clarkson, Brothers Osborne, Shaboozy, Willie Nelson and Family, Journey, Pitbull, Matchbox 20, and a whole lot more. 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That's your Country Nights Live news update. I'm Bev Rainey.
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0: 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Here's Rethink Some Things. It's my fave right now.

0: been by now. The latest out from Morgan Wallen. It's Country Nights Live with Ella Langley up next by request. Thanks so much for calling in. So what kind of love is she looking for?
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I'm Bev Rainey, and as always, a big thank you for hanging with us 7 days a week, 7 p.m. to midnight. Appreciate you. And our producer, Justin Reimer, for everything he does. Leave you with Riley Green. Think you should drunk.

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Good morning, good evening, whatever time of day it is for you. Always happy that you are here. My name is Justin. This is the Overnight Ride, and it's too hard to watch football these days. You got to have this app, that app, go to a bar. I had to stream it on my phone while I was at the bar. Make watching football easier. Make it easy to forget about real world problems.

0: My neighbors must think that I'm opening or running an illegal boutique out of my apartment. My name's Justin. It's the Overnight Ride. The end of this week, my parents are coming into town. And on the upcoming Sunday, the Philadelphia Eagles play here in Nashville. We are going to the game. They're flying in. They're not checking bags. What I didn't realize is my mother is sending things to my apartment for her to use this upcoming weekend. She likes this certain type of coconut water to keep her hydrated. A case arrived to my apartment complex. She had to buy new clothes for the game, new Eagles gear. Those have started arriving at my apartment. She bought new jewelry for the game to look as fly as she wants to. She deserves it. That has now arrived at my apartment complex. Now it is all in my apartment, sitting on the table. I open the packages to make sure they're all good for her. Looks like I'm opening a boutique in my apartment. I love my mother. She's the best. It was just her birthday. We may be going a little overboard right now.
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some time off for Lainey Wilson, kind of. I mean, she just announced new tour dates with Harry Styles, but what is she doing with her downtime? Recording music on her porch and riding her horses. Lainey Wilson, John Mayer, here's Phone Keys Wallet.

listening. This is The Overnight Ride. Immediately knew, heard the demo and said, we're cutting this one. It's going on the album, talking about Jason Aldean. This one written by his guitarist and his bass player. It's anytime soon on The Overnight Ride.

0: was done for.
1: New album this Friday. The Voice starts next week. Riley Green just announced as one of the headliners for Stagecoach after last year. His set was cut short by wind. It's Riley and Change My Mind.

0: We're here for you. 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

My name's Justin. This is The Overnight Ride. As always, you can find me on Instagram, Justin Off Air. So there's a band called Tesla from the 80s. Now there's two country artists that we play that cite them as influences. One of them, Bailey Zimmerman. The other one, Blake Whiten. It's Blake Whiten. Bet on that on The Overnight Ride.

Friday's the big day for Luke Bryan. Brand new album, Signs, is out. We'll finally be able to hear the full version of his song with Luke Combs. The Lukes have teamed up. A lot of people thinking they may perform that together on the upcoming CMA Awards. It's Roller Coaster on the Overnight Ride.

My name's Justin. This is The Overnight Ride. He used to be a paramedic. He used to be a firefighter in high school. He was in the high school choir, and then his dad entered him in a singing competition. It was his first solo ever. And now we're here. This is Cody Loden. Drinks Can Drink on The Overnight Ride.

0: The sweat before the sweat. That's what happened to me. My name's Justin. This is the Overnight Ride. This is the only city in America where I've experienced this three times. In Nashville, Tennessee, you open a menu and says, no return on spicy foods. Because they let you choose your own adventure, right? How spicy you want things. It's happened to me twice now. And Nashville Hot Chicken Places, big bold letters, no returns on spicy foods. Happened to me on Sunday at a Thai restaurant. Now, there's spicy and there's Thai spicy. That'll blow your socks off. I've never ventured into there, but I've seen online that it will blow your socks off. They warn you when you order hot before you get a dish. Like, I got basil chicken, which is one of my favorite dishes, and I said, I'll have it hot. And the waitress goes, you sure? And I said, I'm sure. And then she made the hardest period ever on her little notepad. She wrote orders down on. She went, okay. Then slam, made a little period. Now the fear is reverberating through me. I start sweating before the hot food comes. And what I realize in that moment is they warm you up. They're not warning you about the hot stuff. They're putting fear in you. So you already start sweating. So you're not embarrassed when you sweat when the food comes. And let me tell you, the gray t-shirt I was wearing, not the appropriate clothing for the hot Thai spicy food. Sweat right through it. But I'm glad she warned me. And I'm glad she warmed me up. It's like stretching before the big game. They put a little fear in you before you get your dish.
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14: Few decades ago, life expectancy in the United States was about average for a wealthy country. Since then, we've slipped toward the bottom, while South Korea has skyrocketed toward the top, gaining almost 8 years of life expectancy since the year 2000. So what are they doing that we are not? Kids grow up eating vegetables, real fresh food, even at school lunch. People stay physically and socially active into old age. One 79-year-old put it like this, "I'm with friends, laughing all day. There is no room for sickness," she said. Koreans also lean hard on preventive care instead of waiting until they're sick. Look, we can't overhaul our healthcare system overnight, but we can borrow some of these habits. One more vegetable, a little bit more movement, and a few more friends. I'm Dr. Sanjay Gupta, helping you live a better life.
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1: We are now tied. My name's Justin. This is the Overnight Ride. 22 total weeks. Number one on the Billboard Hot 100 charts. Ella Langley has officially tied Mariah Carey's All I Want for Christmas is You. One more week, she beats it for the longest running number one single in chart history. Can we do it? Here's Choosing Texas. Just when

0: you.
1: New from Low Cash, talking about on the overnight ride. My name's Justin. Had the chance to see Tucker Wetmore this past weekend open for Brooks and Dunn. He has a piano on stage. Never seen someone slap a piano that hard. I'm shocked he hasn't broke his hand. It's very entertaining, though. It's Tuck, and Who Told You That?

0: Kenny Chesney, Carry on the Overnight Ride. It looks like in a couple hours, he is announcing a brand new tour. That is what I'm taking away from all the clues on Instagram, TikTok, and Facebook. Whole bunch of stadiums posting Kenny Chesney backstage passes. And he put up a video himself with some clues. And when you decipher the clues, it looks like Eric Church, Sheryl Crow, Old Dominion, and Graylin James will join Kenny on some sort of tour. We will know in a couple hours. He said we'll get it on Tuesday. It is Tuesday, and we're approaching mornings. That's when it's going to come.
1: 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We'll be right back.
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0: so. Justin Off Air on Instagram. My name is Justin. This is the Overnight Ride. CMA Awards a couple days ago put out the nominations. This one up for Musical Event of the Year. Hardy, Eric Church, Morgan Wallen, Tim McGraw, MacArthur on the Overnight Ride.
1: My name's John MacArthur and I work this dirt.

Big year for Jacob Hackworth. October 23rd, debut EP is out and just announced that he will be at his first Stagecoach Music Festival this April in California. It's What Took You So Long on the Overnight Ride.

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As Ella Langley celebrated her 9 nominations at the CMA Awards this year, she didn't notice that her dog Crew was licking her coffee creamer out of the cup. It's loving life again on the overnight ride.

0: welcomes, send-offs, and getting yelled at for free. My name's Justin. This is the Overnight Ride. They've been talking about this for a while, and now it is happening at least 13 airports across the country. Gateside by TSA PreCheck is a free benefit that allows approved visitors to enter the secure side of the terminal without a boarding pass, which means you can go to the airport now, go through TSA, and not have a booked flight. Now, this is nice if you're, you know, sending someone off or welcoming someone in. They've been gone for a while. Very nice. It also means that you now can get screamed at by TSA for free. You don't have to buy a $700 flight. If you want to feel something, you can go to the airport if you're approved, go through TSA, and they can yell at you for having a hoodie that is also a jacket. That always confuses me. I don't love this. Here's why. Because I'm going to try one time. If someone's coming in, I'm going to go meet them at the airport. When I step into an airport, money rules go out the window. That's the thing. $19 beer? Yes. $45 chicken Caesar wrap? Yes. This is bad for my wallet, but good if I want to feel something. Do I need to take my laptop off? Out of my bag? Do I need to take my shoes off? I can get yelled at for free. Count me in.
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I was at Walmart, and I saw they have foam pumpkins. They look like real pumpkins. They're foam. They're painted orange. They were marketed as ready to carve. I mean, but they're not real pumpkins. You carve them once, and that's it. You have them for a couple years. I get that. But that eliminates the fun part, smashing the rotten pumpkin with a baseball bat at the end of the season.

Zach John King puts out his debut album 2 years on the road with Morgan Wallen. He says, you can only control the momentum. You can't create it. Pretty good advice. 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And I hear

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2: Collaboration, because Pitbull and Garth Brooks are playing on the same night. That has to happen, right? 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Lineup pretty stacked. Vincent Mason is on it. It's Damned If I Do on the Overnight Ride.

0: shifters, those that drive the big rigs, and all of you that just can't sleep. The Overnight Ride will be right back.
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No.

dissecting the clues that have been spread around Instagram, Twitter, and Facebook. It looks like in a couple hours we'll find out if Eric Church is indeed going on tour with Kenny Chesney.

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Before we get into this, this is all rumors. I'm Justin. It is the overnight ride. It looks like that Kenny Chesney is announcing a tour either later today or over the next couple days. And going through clues and what people are saying online, it looks like Sheryl Crow, Old Dominion, Eric Church, and Graylin James will be on tour with him. Now some stadiums have started posting teasers. Minneapolis, Buffalo, Chicago, Milwaukee, Denver, Kansas City, Jersey, Massachusetts, Philadelphia. We'll know soon. That's what it looks like. Again, all rumors, all alleged, but we're just going with context clues. It's Kenny from Beer in Mexico.

0: I know it's still brutally hot through most of the country, but the Halloween stuff is out, so we got to talk about it. My name's Justin. This is The Overnight Ride. When I first read this article, I read the headline, then I had to read through it. DoorDash's top Halloween trends are here. Now, I thought this meant people are DoorDashing food to give out to the local kids, like a 100-piece chicken McNugget from McDonald's, and everybody who comes gets a nugget, and they get their choice of dip. One singular nugget for the kid. I do have something on that in a little bit. But they've released the top candies in 2026 that people are ordering right now. Like, they're DoorDashing this stuff to get ready. I guess it's easier than going to the store. Number five is Nerds. Number four is Snickers. Number three, M&M's. Number two, Hershey's Milk Chocolate Bar. And number one, easy one, the Reese's Peanut Butter Cup. Now, back to the Chicken McNugget idea. I've always had this dream that one day when I purchase a house, I want to be known in my neighborhood, not as the guy who gave out candy, but the guy who gave out hot dogs. The Halloween hot dog house, right? Keep a bunch in a little crock pot with some water in there. You come up. I give you foil. I give you bun. I give you the dog. We have a toppings bar and you're on your way. I believe that's a good protein rush, a good energy boost as you go around the neighborhood getting as much candy as you can. The Halloween hot dog house. If anybody does that, I would like to know. If anybody isn't, you can steal my idea because I don't think I'm going to be able to buy a house anytime soon.
1: We get you through the night or the early morning, depending on your perspective. The Overnight Ride will be right back.
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0: My name's Justin. This is The Overnight Ride. Lauren Elena, brand new album, Stages. She did learn a lesson from this song we're about to play.
1: It pushed me to not like box myself in on this album. So I had cut all very country songs, and then we cut All My Exes. And obviously it's the one that became our hit, and it's our single, and has done so well for us. And I ended up going back in. I ended up writing and recording more songs to match that energy, because I didn't have that at all. I didn't want new people to have found me and then none of the rest of the music sounds that way. So then we went in and cut 5 more songs: Rain and Whiskey, Better Off, Never Been in Love. There were a couple more that I'm like blanking on right now, but to kind of accompany that sound. And it was such a learning experience for me, because I just went in and like cut songs that I believed to be hits, that I believed to be great songs that I resonated with, and All My Exes kind of opened that door for me. So this creation was crazy, and that's kind of how we ended up naming it Stages.
0: Lauren Elena, Chase Matthew, All My Exes on The Overnight Ride. Another

Tyler Nance keeps me sane on the overnight ride. He is officially booked for Stagecoach, the big country music festival. Friday, April 23rd through Sunday, April 25th, Indio, California. Same place as Coachella. But the big news is the bottom of the flyer with the lineup reads Florida, Georgia Line. They got together, back together at CMA Fest just a couple months ago here in Nashville. They've been teasing announcements. A tour may be on its way, but

0: now know they will be back together the end of April. And they're playing late night, which I think is like 11 p.m. Eastern time. It's all streamed on Amazon Prime. So if you can't get to Stagecoach, you'll be able to stream the reunion of Florida Georgia Line. Where there's smoke, there's fire, and we finally got the fire.
1: Call the show anytime. 615-737-1033. The Overnight Ride will be right back.
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17: Would you believe it if I told you that thinking about death could actually help you live better? In her CNN original series, Kara Swisher Wants to Live Forever, Kara said she was inspired by a practice in Bhutan where people are encouraged to think about death a few times a day, not to be morbid, but to sharpen their appreciation for the life they have. Research backs this up. People who reflect on their mortality tend to tune in more to life's good moments, while avoiding it can leave you feeling more fearful and less prepared. So what does turning toward it look like? Talking about your wishes, getting your affairs in order, and letting the simple fact that our time is finite nudge you toward what actually matters. The existential question. What are you going to do with the time you have left? I'm Dr. Sanjay Gupta, helping you live a better life.
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0: I feel like I got to keep saying this. Allegedly, apparently, rumorly, according to clues that have been on social media and people guessing, Graylin James may be on the Kenny Chesney tour that may be announced soon. The stadiums have started posting about it. There's clues online. Kenny's talking about it. So it may be true.
1: Well, I didn't want to show up, but our families go way back. So when you said your vows, that's exactly where I said. Thank God for open bars, because watching all this...

It is National Linguini Day, and there's so many pasta shapes. I feel like now we just got to describe what they are. Linguini, flat spaghetti. Right? Let me Google. All right, here's the images. It is flat spaghetti. It's National Flat Spaghetti Day.

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Week one of the NFL season is officially wrapped up. And I realized something. For the first time in my 35 years, I've noticed the 6 days in between games are great. When I watch the game of my favorite team, same to you, miserable. The 6 days leading up are so much better. Then I watch and I go, what am I doing to myself?

0: Now, it may be the same set list. It may be the same songs. It may be some of the same production. But I saw Brooks and Dunn this past weekend, and let me tell you, those guys still know how to do it. I've never seen them before. Always been on the bucket list. Finally crossed it off. Incredible. I didn't sit the whole show. The people behind me didn't like that, but I didn't sit the whole show. Even Ronnie Dunn. Ronnie said, I got to be on vocal rest. I wanted to play. I took some steroids. I am up here. And the place went berserk. And I say this because a lot of people complain that they always win Duo of the Year at the award shows. Go to the show. It'll change it up. And now they're recording new music together. This is crazy. Brooks and Dunn, forever.
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So it looks like we are getting a Kenny Chesney tour announcement very, very soon. Allegedly, supposedly, all the rumors. I keep saying that. I think I'll be able to protect myself. But the clues are on the internet. I'm a fan, too. I'm sifting through them. Eric Church, Sheryl Crow, Old Dominion, Graylin James look to be on the shows. If you are wondering if Kenny is coming to your town, you can be patient. Or whatever stadium is near you, go on their Instagram page. Because they all seem to be posting some teasers. I follow Lincoln Financial Field, my hometown Philadelphia Eagles. They put up a teaser. So if it's near you, go look it up. So it might be happening, allegedly, rumorly.

0: No, I don't know if the porta potty is on stage or near the stage, but Cody Johnson said a porta potty is on his rider. It is requested at every show. In doing that, he has never peed himself on stage. He did knock on wood after he said that. He's never peed himself on stage. It's Kojo, horseback, on the overnight ride.
1: He's a ranch hand in a pinch, man. Hotter than the red on the cattle brand. 'Cause she's a gold digger with a quick trigger. A cast iron skillet swinging.

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Now he's a buckskin, 15 hands, 5-time team road champion.

0: six or eight of the best songs he's ever written. My name's Justin. This is The Overnight Ride. Finally getting some more information on what's coming from Hardy. Wrapped up his country tour and then immediately said something is on the way. Said he's got a concept and it's similar to something I've done in the past that was very popular. New music is coming and there's a lot of it. He also said that he's been writing with Kane Brown. Quote, without giving too much away, Kane and I have something good going on together that might come out at some point. So new music is on the way. Not sure if we're going to hear the Kane stuff, but I'm interested in the concept. Are we getting a new Hicks tape? If you don't know what that is, go look it up.
1: We're here for you. Second and third shifters, we are here for you. More of The Overnight Ride is next.
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Russell Dickerson, literally everywhere over the weekend, performed at the Titans game. 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The Titans didn't look good. Russell Dickerson did in the brand new Titans uniforms. At least they look good losing, right? It's RD, and Worth Your Wild.

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2: Oh, that's wonderful to hear.
1: I know, right? 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
2: Oh, thank you. That's great.
1: This is also going along with a massive uptick in vinyl sales for albums. So, I mean, millennials were getting into vinyls, but now Gen Z getting into having records.
2: Yeah.
1: And listening to the radio. And one of the appeals is that you can have it on while you're also scrolling through your social media.
2: That's correct.
1: And you're not trying to watch TV and TikToks, but you can just listen to your favorite music and your favorite personalities.
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1: Nope. You're getting that same commercial about the Ozempic podcast that kept playing.
2: Oh my gosh, over and over and over and over and over again.
1: But what I want to know
2: from
1: you.
2: There's a time and a place for everything. I'm not saying don't listen to your Apple Music.
1: Sure.
2: I'm just saying, we're here too.
1: When you got a specific song that you want to hear, great.
2: Absolutely.
1: Jump to the front of the line when you can request your own songs and boop, boop, boop, beep, and boop, then it's boop, on your phone. Beep.
2: There was a moment.
1: Is that how phones work?
2: Yeah, boop, boop, boop, beep. That's right. There was a moment, I think it was last summer, it might have even been a little bit longer ago, where we were out at an event and like a little kid, like, well, not little, but like five-ish years old, came up to the table and he was like, "What's all this?" And we had like candy and we had stickers and t-shirts and
1: it's
2: whatever.
1: It's very exciting.
2: It was very exciting. And the radio was playing and he was just very excited and he goes, "What's all this?" And we're like, "Well, we're here, you know, promoting this business." And he was like, "Well, who are you?" And we're like, "We're 102.9. He goes, "What's that?" And we're like, "Well, it's a radio station." And he goes, "What's a radio?" I'm like, "What?" Parents, teach your kids.
1: But I'll tell you.
2: But so, I'm glad it sounds like Gen Z is.
1: Yes. Here's what I want to know, though. When has someone given you unsolicited advice about maybe your career or something else? Because let me tell you how often it happens that somebody comes up and they tell us, we don't ask, they tell us, "Oh, I don't listen to the radio." Or, "Oh, I don't listen to
2: country music.
1: I don't like country music." And I'm like, "Cool, I didn't ask. You can clearly see I work for a country radio station. I don't come to your job and tell you that I hate your French fries."
2: Are we airing your grievances today?
1: A little bit, yeah. So I want to know, when did somebody give you an unsolicited opinion?
2: Man, I'm telling you, that probably happens, and especially with the invention of the internet.
1: Right.
2: That happens online or through text message to us probably daily.
1: Yeah.
2: I mean, just about anyway.
1: Yeah, everyone's a critic.
2: This is funny. Craig said, "My father came in to have the talk with me. I was 25.
1: Dad, you have a grandson. I think I know how it works.
2: Uh-huh. My sister threw a fit because she thought my hoop earrings made me look cheap.
1: Threw a fit because what the sibling is wearing.
2: Yeah.
1: What you're wearing looks cheap.
2: Yeah, I don't know how old these people are.
1: On me. Jeez.
2: That's pretty great. Oh, here we go. My mother-in-law told me the proper cooking order. First sugar, then salt, then water, then oil, finally other spices. Like, what? Nobody cared.
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2: We've talked about Jelly Roll. He likes to swear off technology.
3: Yeah, he's just like, no phones for him, right?
2: Threw his phone in the river. Well, he's sticking to
3: be
2: it
3: free,
2: this time.
3: Be free, phone.
2: Fly! Because Bunny XO has said he's done this before.
3: Uh-huh.
2: But he's sticking with it so far, anyway. He says the only way to get in touch with him right now, he has a laptop and he checks his email.
3: Okay, so, but does he bring his laptop everywhere? And is he always on his laptop?
2: I don't know. It doesn't sound like it. So when he does check his laptop, he checks his email, and he's got, you know, an email address and a phone number assigned to that email, but it doesn't sound like iMessage.
3: What about WhatsApp? Because you can do that on the computer. What about AOL Instant Messenger? Does he have that? Is he at Jelly Roll?
2: Well, how would that help?
3: At Jelly Roll,
2: who still has
3: 102 or something?
2: Shut off Instant Messenger?
3: I don't know.
2: I don't think it's still a thing. They took away AIM. He says just email. So, like, if you text that number, it emails it to him.
3: I see.
2: And he said, even with his wife and kid, they've got to email him if they need to get a hold of him. In fact, that's how he found out about his daughter Bailey's mother being arrested for drug charges.
3: Oh, Lord.
2: Can you imagine? Let's see if anything came in the email. Hey, Dad, Mom got arrested for drugs.
3: What if that would be something funny to find out in, well, not funny to find out in an email, but like, you know, that would be like, oh my gosh, to find out in an email, right? But what about, like, what if his daughter is like, she's arrested? Or what if Bunny XO, you know, like she's stranded, you know, she ran out of gas or something and she's on the side of the highway?
2: Well, then you write
3: him. You can't call him.
2: And you mark it urgent.
3: Do you have to copy a couple of people on it, too, just to make sure that he gets it?
2: I want to make sure the right folks see this, that I made an effort.
3: Yeah. I don't think they give you one email in jail, though. That's not going to work out.
2: Right, yeah.
3: It's just a phone call.
2: Yeah, I don't know what would happen. He says that the only way right now is when he checks his email.
3: Oh, Jelly.
2: He'll respond.
3: Tell me he's like Jelly Roll at Gmail.
2: But that's still, right, but that still feels like somebody in his group, it's like somebody in his posse, and
3: they still check it for him,
2: right?
3: Or
2: someone's got access, has a phone, and so I need to speak to, you know, Bunny calls and says, I need to speak to my husband. Mm-hmm. That's gonna happen.
3: That would make me insane if I had to call somebody else to get a hold of you.
2: Oh yeah,
3: you wouldn't exist. I mean, this relationship would not.
2: Oh, God. That's a hell of a threat. You wouldn't exist.
3: No, you as my husband, it would not be a thing.
2: I would have hoffed you. No. You'd be gone.
3: That's not what I meant. It just would not. That's a red flag, deal breaker, whatever you want to call it.
2: No,
3: that would not in my world. That doesn't happen.
2: If I said, I don't like being able for people to be in touch with me at all times, you can call my assistant if you need something.
3: I would, no, absolutely not. I will not. You can have a phone and one number in it, and it will be mine. And that's it. That's fine. But I need the access.
2: Yeah.
3: That would make me insane. And it's not like I call you all the time.
2: No, but if I don't answer, it's a problem.
3: I do get, I'll send you a text, rude.
2: Rude. That's when I know I'm in trouble. I'm already on the back foot trying to give you a call back.
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1: Would you rather shave your eyebrows off or shave half your hair off? Now, if I could choose which half.
2: Which half of my hair?
1: Like, I would do, like, that thing where you could, like, just shave it, like, underneath a little bit. I don't know.
2: And then you've got,
1: I don't, like, want to shave my hair.
2: Kind of like a comb over, but it's that your hair just falling backwards?
1: Well, yeah. Or if it's, like, up, then it's all, like, cool and, like, shaved underneath, but I still have a ponytail.
2: That's less than half. Most people I've seen do that.
1: No,
2: I think half would come up a little.
1: You know what?
2: To, like,
1: honestly, I could shave my eyebrows because I don't really have any to begin with. I gotta draw them all in anyway.
2: You're painting them on anyway.
1: So what's the difference, really?
2: You know, somehow every time I wear sunscreen, I manage to get it in my eyes when I start sweating. So maybe I've been saying this whole time I need my eyebrows, but you know what? They're not that effective. Maybe I should just try without them. I have a great head of hair. People always tell me how great my hair is.
1: Mm-hmm.
2: I should
1: it's
2: keep
1: true.
2: My hair.
1: You should keep your hair.
2: Yeah.
1: Because I feel like if you did that, if you buzzed it,
2: yeah,
1: you'd be like, wasn't that a Seinfeld episode or something where the guy's like, oh yeah, I have a great head of hair. Like Elaine sees his driver's license.
2: Uh-huh.
1: And she's like, this is your hair. You should grow it back.
2: Yeah.
1: How long have you shaved your head? And he's like, I don't know, for years and years.
2: For a while.
1: And it starts growing back and he's like, got bald spots now.
2: Oh,
1: like a
2: yeah.
1: Receding
2: There's
1: line.
2: Something about, like, if I took it off, then it might not
1: it
2: come back.
1: It wouldn't come back the
2: yeah.
1: same way.
2: And my eyebrows disappear behind my glasses anyway.
1: That's true. All right, would you... I'm glad we settled that one. Would you rather only be able to eat yogurt or peanut butter?
2: Only yogurt or only peanut butter? Oh, boy. I like peanut butter a lot, but that sounds like a lot of peanut butter.
1: Yogurt feels more versatile to me because you can add things to, well, I guess peanut butter is pretty versatile.
2: You can eat peanut butter the same way. Yeah.
1: You can put peanut butter. Well, no, you can eat it the same way. You're going to put stuff in your peanut butter and then just eat a bowl of peanut butter?
2: Maybe. If that's where I am. Yeah.
1: Yeah, but you can put peanut butter on a lot of things.
2: You can put yogurt on a lot of things.
1: Well, no, so I'm saying they're both very versatile.
2: I'm going to say... yogurt, because I think, assuming I can get all the varieties of yogurt.
1: Yeah, and mix things in.
2: Because there's fewer varieties of peanut butter.
1: Mm-hmm. I'm going to go with peanut butter because I can eat it with carbs. Would you rather be followed around by a cat or a dog all day? I know my answer.
2: Well, yeah, I know your answer. Just followed around? Like the dog is always
1: just
2: there?
1: Just always there. Your little shadow.
2: I mean... probably a cat just because they're more self-sufficient.
1: Mm-hmm.
2: I almost said self-deficient.
1: That's true. The dog might bug you a little
2: and
1: bit
2: and probably
1: more, right?
2: A little less obtrusive. I'm assuming the dog is like, you know, whimpering at me like, come on, let's go. Uh-huh. We need to go do something. Yeah. And I might be busy and I might be needing to record audio.
1: Yeah,
2: I need when everyone's going to be quieter.
1: Well, if you're working on your computer and you're trying to edit audio and stuff, the cat's going to be sitting on top of the keyboard.
2: That's true. Don't know. You know what? Give me a dog because you took the cat.
1: All right, whatever. Well, maybe our cats could be friends.
2: Oh, maybe. Our shadow cats. Yeah.
1: Yeah,
2: when we're together,
1: like,
2: the cats
1: out.
2: Are like, hey, let's be friends.
1: Yeah. They
2: great.
1: Bug each other and not us.
2: Do we have to pull them apart?
1: All right, one more. You ready?
2: Okay, ready.
1: Would you rather eat a bug or eat a chocolate button covered in dirt?
2: Eat a
1: I don't know where these ones came from.
2: Or a chocolate button like

0: like a chocolate chip?
1: Yeah,
0: covered
1: I guess so.
0: In dirt?
1: Yep.
0: Oh, boy. You know what? What's the they say God made dirt and dirt don't hurt?
1: Yeah, I got an immune system.
0: Yeah.
1: I'm not eating bugs.
0: Can I brush it off a little bit? Can I pick it up and kind of go?
1: Give it a little shake.
0: Get some of it off? Yeah, I don't want to eat all of it if I don't have to.
1: Yeah.
0: But probably some dirt.
1: Yeah. 0554 says the only, yes, with only one flavor of peanut butter, so many more options with yogurt. So they're.
0: But there is also chocolate peanut butter.
1: Yeah, and like, does Nutella count?
0: I don't think so. That's not peanut butter.
1: I don't really eat Nutella anyway.
0: But like Jif has.
1: There's Reese's peanut butter.
0: Yeah.
1: Peanut butter, not
0: peanut butter.
1: Like,
0: yeah. Yes, I'm aware. It comes in cups.
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1: We talk a lot about screens at home, but what about screens at school? Almost 90% of U.S. public schools now hand every student a device. A growing number of parents and researchers are asking whether all that screen time is helping kids learn or getting in the way. Here's what the evidence shows. For many tasks, kids comprehend more when they read something on paper versus on a screen. And they remember more when they take notes by hand instead of typing. So while learning to use a computer is no doubt a valuable skill, the core work of reading, writing, and math may just sink in better the old-fashioned way. So what can you do about it? At home, encourage your kids to do their homework and studying off-screen when they can. And it's definitely fair to ask your kids' school how and how much they are using technology in the classroom. I'm Dr. Sanjay Gupta, helping you live a better life.
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0: 102.9 W4 Country. Good morning. It's Madison Riley, Brian Welch, and David Moe.
1: Good morning. A happy Tuesday to you. Unfortunately, Madison, you're not going to love today very much.
2: Oh, no.
1: Cloudier, but highs in the low 80s.
3: Mm.
1: Now, the good news is we do expect some rain overnight and temperatures highs in the mid-70s the rest of the week.
0: Okay.
1: So we're inching closer to fall. It's just not going to feel like it today.
0: Well, I can sort of forgive it today because today is payday. If you get paid on the 15th, today's our day.
3: Mm. Right.
0: Yeah. So happy payday, y'all.
1: Hey, we can afford to run the air conditioning.
0: A little longer. Mm-hmm. A little higher today. Yeah.
1: Let's hand it off to Lisa Manning. She has your country news now.
4: 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When it comes to news, we are first in country. Country news now. Taylor Swift's I Knew It, I Knew You is number one on country radio.
5: 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I will never, ever stop thanking them for that.
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0: 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It's Madison Riley, Brian Welch, and David Moan. It is 6:21 on Tuesday, September 15.
1: Good morning. We are about to go through birthdays who you share with, what else happened on this day in history, and what else there is to celebrate. I'll be honest, I haven't even looked at what's coming up.
0: Well, I have a birthday to celebrate today.
1: Oh?
0: Yeah.
1: Wonderful.
0: Good friend of mine is having a birthday today.
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0: 102.9 W4 Country. Good morning. It's Madison Rally, Brian Welch, and David Moen. It is 6:24 on Tuesday, September 15.
1: Good morning. If it's your birthday, thanks for waking up early with us. You share it with Heidi Montag. Any guesses how old she is?
0: She's going to be pushing 40.
1: She's the big 4-0 today. Prince Harry.
0: 44.
1: 42. Tom Hardy.
2: 47.
0: Yeah, that's what I was going to say.
1: 49.
0: Damn it.
1: Dan Marino. The new face of AARP, he's 65 today.
0: Oh, okay. I was going to say 65.
1: He's not actually the new face of AARP. I'm just, Lisa Vanderpump.
0: Oh. She's 70.
1: She's 66.
2: Oh. Okay.
1: And I'm going to give you a hint on this one. Well, sort of. Tommy Lee Jones and Oliver Stone turning the same age today.
0: 80.
2: 84.
1: On the button. 80, Madison.
2: 80.
1: Although Tommy Lee Jones has looked 80 for 15 years.
0: Yeah, he has.
2: Mm-hmm.
1: And that's what I've got.
2: Well, happy birthday to them, and a happy birthday to Courtney Porter of Brighton and Heather Anderson of Pinckney, who have their name on the True Community Credit Union birthday list on W4Country.com.
0: And if you would like to, well, hey, I have to say happy birthday to Shelby. It's her birthday today.
1: Hey,
2: oh,
1: Shelby.
2: Hey, happy Shelby. Birthday, Shelby.
0: Happy birthday. I'll call you later. It is National Double Cheeseburger Day.
2: Oh.
0: I'm not going to lie, I could eat that right now.
1: Yep.
2: Yeah.
0: It is also correct. National Cheese Toast Day. I could eat that every day.
2: Put it together.
0: All day. Fine with me.
1: Patty melt.
0: That, yeah. Right? Yeah. Does anybody wear felt hats these days? Feels like a very old-timey thing, right?
1: They shouldn't, if they are.
0: It's National Felt Hat Day.
1: Unless it's a fez and you're a Shriner, then I'm okay with that.
2: Okay.
0: Then maybe you could eat some linguine to celebrate any of those things, because it's National Linguine Day.
1: Sure.
0: And wash it down with some butterscotch cinnamon pie. I have never heard of that. It sounds delightful.
1: Yep.
0: I would like to try it right now. Oh, look, and if you don't have a felt hat, you could make one, because it is Make-A-Hat Day.
2: Awesome.
0: And if you don't know how to do that, you could learn online, because it's National Online Learning Day.
1: Wow.
0: I'm sure there's a YouTube video for that somewhere.
2: Definitely.
0: Yeah. Creme de Menthe Day.
2: Oh.
1: Hmm.
0: And Google.com Day.
1: This day in history, the domain name was registered.
0: I had a feeling.
1: This day in 1775, an early and unofficial American flag was raised by Lieutenant Colonel Isaac Mott. After the seizing of Fort Johnson from the British, the flag was dark blue with the white word Liberty spelled on it. I don't hate it. Hmm. This day in 1776, British forces occupied New York City. During the American Revolution, this day in 1916, during the Battle of the Somme, tanks were used for the first time in warfare when the British rolled them onto the battlefields. That might have... must have felt pretty inadequate if you were on a horse at that point.
2: Yeah.
1: Uh-oh. And this day in 1928, Alexander Fleming discovered the antibiotic penicillin. Of course, we always like to remind people, penicillin was an accident. Mm-hmm. You never know. Good things can come from accidents.
0: That's correct.
1: And that's what happened on this day in history.
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1: It's 6:28 on your Tuesday morning. Let's check the roads.
2: Right now, all of our main roads are looking good around W4 Country, except for the usual at 96 and 275. But if you see something that I've missed, let me know. 734-623-1029. 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
3: From the Cook and White Heating and Cooling Newsroom, I'm Renee Vitale. A second federal judge has blocked the Trump administration from enforcing new rules that would tighten restrictions on mail-in voting ahead of November's midterm elections. The judge says the U.S. Postal Service does not have the legal authority to impose key parts of the rules, which would require changes to how states handle mail ballots. The ruling comes as the Supreme Court considers the administration's appeal of a separate court order blocking the restrictions. Anthropic, Google, and OpenAI are discussing creating an industry standards body for artificial intelligence amid growing concerns about AI safety. The idea was sparked by a proposal from Google DeepMind founder Dennis Hassabis for a U.S.-led group modeled after the financial industry's regulatory authority, which would test advanced AI models before they're released. The effort could bring government and tech companies together to establish safety standards, but there's currently little agreement among the major AI firms on what those rules should look like. And finally, the battle over Chelsea's former city manager isn't over yet. Elle Cole is requesting a public hearing after the Chelsea City Council voted last month to terminate her employment with cause. The council cited allegations including misuse of public funds, dishonesty, inappropriate workplace behavior, and violation of the public trust. City leaders say the decision was difficult but necessary to protect the integrity of city government. Cole has declined public comment and no hearing date has been set. That's the latest from the Cook and White Newsroom. 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

0: 102.9 W4 Country. Good morning. It's Madison Riley, Brian Welch, and David Mona at 636.
1: Good morning. Looking cloudier today. Highs around 80. We do expect some possible rain tonight.
0: What time?
1: Like 7-ish.
0: Okay.
1: Like later in the evening. Hmm. Maybe later than that, 7 or 8.
0: Okay. What about tomorrow?
1: Tomorrow looks pretty cloudy with highs around 70.
0: Yes.
1: That's what you wanted to hear.
0: That's the fun fact I wanted today. Uh-huh. What else you got?
1: Most Americans don't want pets in restaurants, grocery stores, or coffee shops.
0: False.
1: Now, even though this headline said most, we're talking below 50%. A survey of Americans revealing where they draw the line on pets in public. Restaurants top the list. 48% saying they'd be irritated by a dog while dining.
0: Like inside the restaurant or like on the patio?
1: Oh, I think we're talking inside the restaurant.
0: Yeah, I could
1: because
0: get it.
1: It's followed by grocery stores at 45%, then coffee shops at 32%.
0: I don't want a dog jumping on me while I'm trying to grocery shop, but I don't mind seeing a dog in a grocery cart. I think that'd be cute as heck.
2: It would be really cute.
0: Mm-hmm.
1: There's something about, and I know that some people have service animals, and I'm not referring to that, but it's like when you have a dog in a restaurant, and I'm just like, there's food being served here.
0: Yeah, I don't mind when they're on the patio. I have zero issue with that.
1: That's mm-hmm. what the patio's for.
0: That is exactly what the, or could there be like a section for the dog?
1: Dogging versus non-dogging?
0: Yeah.
1: Be better than the smoking section.

0: En garde!
1: U.S. Olympians do it, and so does your college-bound neighbor Jane. 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
2: I don't see that many of those, but I see labs and goldens all the time.
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4: As long as it's scruffy.
2: That's what you like.
4: Mm-hmm.
2: And you're talking the ones that, yeah, look like an old mop.
4: Mm-hmm.
3: Oh, yeah.
2: An old mop with a quick haircut.
4: Scruffy or super fluffy.
2: Yeah.
4: The short hair bugs me because it collects and you can't get it off.
2: That's true.
4: It's just, it sticks to things like permanent Velcro.
2: Mm-hmm.
4: It doesn't come off. Like even with a lint roller, it's difficult to get it off.
2: It weaves its way in.
4: Yeah.
2: And that is the downside of Jack Russells, mm-hmm. is that they're short hairs. Speaking of it, only sort of related here, when I was at our first fall hometown tour, I was talking with our new producer.
4: Yeah.
2: And I told her, you know, my family grew up with Jack Russells. And I said, well, you ever seen Wishbone? She looked at me like, no.
4: Oh, my gosh.
2: I said, okay, this is a long shot, too. But what about Frasier? And she goes, nope.
4: No.
2: Getting old, dude. Just tell us your favorite dog breed.
4: Okay.
2: Now, maybe it's the dog you have right now.
4: Like, no offense. Like, I love all dogs. Don't get me wrong. We will never have a short-haired dog like that.
2: No.
4: I don't mind the long hair because it collects. And you can easily get rid of it.
2: Mm-hmm.
4: It collects into the corners most of the time, which is kind of nice. You just vacuum it out, sweep it out.
2: Sure.
4: If it's on your clothes, it's easy to sort of like, you know, like smooth your hand over your pant leg.
2: Oh, and it kind of wads up.
4: You can get it out. Mm-hmm. Yeah. Get it off.
2: Tell us your favorite dog breed. Even if your favorite dog breed's a cat, that's fine too.
4: Yeah, well, that goes without saying, doesn't it? I didn't think that we were talking about
2: 7, 3, 4,
4: what
2: 6,
4: you should
2: 2,
4: be doing.
2: 3, 1, 0, 2, 9.
4: Stupid people do.
2: It's Black and Gwen on 102.9.

0: favorite dog breed. And not to say that there's anything wrong with other breeds of dog, but everybody's got a favorite.
1: I love a good golden.
0: Mm-hmm.
1: I had the best golden in the world. His name was Ralphie. He had three legs. He was the best dog ever.
0: And he lost that leg while you had him, right?
1: Yeah. He got a little too close to the road, but I think there was nefarious behavior happening with the driver.
2: Uh-huh.
1: Mm-hmm. It's a different story. We don't need to get worked up.
0: Sure. Liz said a border collie.
1: Those are great dogs.
0: That's a great dog. I heard a story one time. It was like a friend was hosting a party, and they had a border collie. And all of a sudden, everybody at the party realized they were standing in one corner of the room. The dog had very quietly herded them into one corner of the room. 1427 said, I love my golden retriever, Daisy. Devin said, we got pictures here.
1: Oh, we got pictures.
0: Sadie Mae and Rigsby.
1: Yes.
0: Jack Russell Pit Mix.
1: That's a cute dog. I like the other one. What's the other one? Oh, a poodle mutt. Yeah, that's my kind of dog.
0: That is your kind of dog.
1: Scruffy.
0: Shannon loves Sharpays.
1: I love a Sharpay. They are so, like, they're lovers, right?
0: Uh-huh.
1: Loyal. Similar personality to cats. That's why I like a Sharpay.
0: Zach said, I love dogs, but my pet Brahma rooster is named Winston Cluck Hill.
1: That's fantastic. That's it. That's the winner right there. Was there a contest? I don't care. That's the winner.
2: Sorry, I've been...
0: You're reading Ginny's that's trying to do the... this has to be voice to text.
1: Oh, okay. Let me read it as I can see it then. We have a Jack Russell, blue Chihuahua, and Pomeranian.
0: Yep.
1: Pomeranian. I can't say that word.
0: Nope, can't.
1: Zucchini Yorkie mix. But a Shih Tzu once they don't shed was amazing. Okay. Got it. I think we got the gist of it.
0: Uh-huh.
1: I love to talk to texts. don't not text us. You can talk to text. We'll try to figure it out. Jason loves a boxer.
0: Yep.
1: And a Bernedoodle. What's a Bernedoodle?
0: Somebody Google it.
1: Doing it right now.
0: That was Christy's answer, the Bernedoodle.
2: Yeah. I've been playing a little game over here by myself, trying to figure out, oh my goodness.
1: I want this dog. This dog looks like a Muppet. This dog looks like Barkley.
2: Yeah.
1: Look at this guy. Okay.
0: Oh my gosh.
1: Send us your dog pics. We should post this on the internet.
2: It's on there.
1: Good job, David.
2: Yep.
1: So you can show us your dogs.
2: I've been playing a game trying to figure out what dog breeds the two of you are.
1: Oh, good Lord. What have you found?
0: Did you put our faces into AI to do that? Or what
2: no,
0: did you do?
2: I've just been trying to decide based on like Googling dog breeds. I think, Madison, you might be a little Yorkshire Terrier.
1: They're a little too yippy.
2: I guess that's true.
1: Wait a minute. What are you saying?
0: I have bad news for you, Madison.
1: But I'm not that high-pitched.
2: No, that's true.
0: Not at first.
1: All right, that's fair.
2: And I haven't found Brian yet, but I am going to admit I Googled nerd dogs.
1: Yeah? What you got?
2: It was a lot of dogs wearing glasses.
0: Not a specific breed.
2: No. Nope.
0: Just a dog that looks really nerdy.
1: Right. Text us what dogs you think we are. 734-623-1029.
2: This guy's my favorite.
1: It looks like Bubbles.
2: Yep.
0: What's happening on the road, David?
1: This cute dog.
2: We've got a little bit of a slowdown on 94 East right at 275, and then the usual at 275 and 96. But if you see something else that I've missed, let me know. 734-623-1029. 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

0: 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Good morning. It's Madison Riley, Brian Welch, and David Moen. It is 6:57, and we have to finish this topic quickly.
1: Please.
0: We were talking about what kind of dogs. Well, what are the best dogs? And then
1: what's your favorite breed? I don't want to get into what's the best dog.
0: Well, isn't that the same thing when it's coming from a your favorite slash the best?
1: Okay.
0: Is that not the same thing? Anyway, it morphed into what kind of dog are we?
1: Right. If we were dogs, if we were cast in the movie Pets.
0: Yeah.
1: What type of dogs would we be?
0: And David, you said I was a Yorkie, and I'm not sure that I agree with that for reasons.
2: I get it.
0: I would say like Frenchie because it's similar. There's a lot of complaining involved. They can get a little loud and snorty sometimes.
1: Uh-huh.
0: Yeah. But Danny texted us in and said, I think Madison is a Pomeranian, tiny but very determined. I'll go with Pomeranian.
1: Hair that looks really good.
0: Or scruffy.
1: Yeah.
0: Yeah, that's fine. Brian could be a pity, smart and extremely loyal.
1: Is there a smaller breed that's also smart and very loyal? Pitbull seems like a...
0: But Pitbulls also think they're lap dogs, and you are definitely... You think that you are like you're the inside cat kind of
1: okay,
0: dog.
1: Fair enough. Yeah, yeah, yeah.
2: Uh-huh.
1: The personality fits.
0: Yeah, yeah, yep. Yeah.
2: Yeah.
0: And then Danny, I think hit it right on, spot on with David. David, maybe a husky, smart and vocal.
2: Yeah. And people talk about the fact that, like, huskies need more excitement than other people. Yeah, I totally get it.
0: That's David.
1: See, I was going to say a golden that also is, like, the trained to catch frisbees. Because David has lots of skills we don't utilize here.
0: And he's always
1: like,
0: happy.
1: Right. We're just like, good boy, good boy. And he's like, I can do so many more things. Yeah. We're like, that's fine. We don't care.
2: Yeah.
0: David is
2: just catch the frisbee,
0: a golden
2: David.
0: Husky. That's what he is. Is that a breed? Can we make that?
1: I hope it's called a Goldski.
0: There it is. You found it.
1: David, what's happening on the roads?
2: We're seeing some slowdowns on 275 North at Ford Road. And then, of course, that continues into the 275-96 interchange. Otherwise, it looks like our main roads are running at posted speeds in W4 country. But if you see something that I've missed, let me know, 734-623-1029. 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
0: What a good little Goldski.
1: Oh, good boy, David.
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0: 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It's Madison Riley and Brian Welch at 7:02.
1: Good morning. We are expecting cloudier skies today. Some rain showers tonight. Highs around 80.
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1: What are we playing, horseshoes? Okay, two different texts, half, H-A-L-F, closest, C-L-O-S-E-S-T, to 95819 for your chances to win. Coming up.
0: I have questions.
1: Go on, Madison.
0: It's about thank you notes. Were they mandatory in your household growing up? Do you write thank you notes now? What are your thoughts and feelings on thank you notes? And I don't care what etiquette says right now. I know what etiquette says. I want to know just you, what you personally do in your home today or while you were growing up or both. Maybe it's different.
1: This will be fun because good chance my parents are listening. It's coming up on 102.9.

0: 102.9 W4 Country. Good morning. It's Madison Riley, Brian Welch, and David Moen. It is 7:10.
1: Good morning. We are looking cloudy today. Highs around 80 and the possibility of some rain showers tonight.
0: What, so, how much rain, first of all?
1: Not a ton, but we're looking at, expect like overnight hours. So, like, late tonight is when we expect maybe as much as a half inch of rain.
0: And didn't you say something about the rest of the week being sort of cooler?
1: Highs around 70 tomorrow, mid 70s Thursday, right around 70 again Friday.
0: Okay. All right. I have questions.
1: Go on.
0: And you're probably going to think it's my answers are different than they're going to be. But I'd like to know from everybody, were thank you notes mandatory in your household when you were a kid? David, you go first.
2: No. Although I was encouraged to write them, they weren't mandatory.
0: So if you were encouraged and you were just like, you're a kid and you're doing your kid stuff and you're just like, nah. What does encouraged mean?
2: I guess the note aspect. The gratitude was always expected. Mm-hmm. Like saying thank you or calling somebody to say thank you, but it wasn't necessarily, it had to be written down.
0: And how do you do it now?
2: I tend to talk to people directly. I'm trying to get in the habit of actually writing it, particularly if somebody is at a distance. Mm-hmm. But I don't know. I just like to respond in the moment with gratitude.
0: Do you get thank you notes for giving gifts or things? You're very thoughtful. I feel like you're probably one of those people who just kind of always, like, you always have something for somebody else. Maybe it's not physical. Maybe it's an act of service or something like that. Do you ever receive thank you notes?
2: I've gotten some. You know, the thing, now that I'm doing so much more teaching, that's where I get a lot of of that from students at the end of the year or, like, the end of a production.
0: Okay.
2: And it's honestly, it's been something that has encouraged me to do it more.
0: Oh, that's nice.
2: Because I appreciate it so much.
0: Yeah, well, it's hard work. And a lot of that is, you know, not well compensated.
2: Yeah.
0: We'll put it that way.
2: True.
0: Yeah. Okay, 734-623-1029. I want to know about thank you notes. And I don't care what etiquette says right now. I know what etiquette says right now. I've seen all of that. I just want to know what you personally in your household, when you were growing up, was that mandatory? Are you making it mandatory for your children? Do you write thank you notes now? Mm-hmm. And give me ages too. Like, I want to know. I want to see how, like, sort of generational this is.
1: Oh, sure. If this breaks down as you get younger or something like that.
0: Yeah.
1: Well, you know my answer, and I'm sure, good chance my parents are listening. I'm not going to blame my mother for this, but we did not write a lot of thank you notes.
0: Who would you blame for that then?
1: Just me. Okay. I'm going to take.
0: So, did your mom tell you to write thank you notes, and then you never did?
1: I don't remember that, but I may have just always thought they were dumb.
0: But it was not like a practice. Like, mom wasn't like, "This is how you write a thank you note."
1: It was not like we're going to sit down and write thank you notes now. No.
0: So, like, after a birthday party or something.
1: No.
0: It wasn't like, okay, hey, here.
1: Well, because I said thank you to the people who were there and the people who gave me gifts.
0: Okay.
1: I think.
0: What about, like, something larger and you were a little bit older, like your graduation?
1: I think I did write a few thank you notes for graduation, but not many.
0: Okay.
1: And I think it was, again, people that, like, sent something and people that I did not see in person, you know, who just, like, sent something to me. I think I, you know, sent something back. Thank you.
0: Okay. 734-623-1029. I would like to know what you do, what your practice is with thank you notes. I was raised in a thank you note household. I had to write a thank you note for every single gift that I ever received, even if it was like a quick birthday gift, like from like my mom's friend, like we saw them sort of in passing.
2: Uh-huh.
0: Then maybe, as long as I was there in person saying thank you, I didn't necessarily have to write a gift. But if there was like an event held, then for sure I was writing thank you notes.
1: Mm-hmm.
0: And if it was like probably a very meaningful gift or an expensive gift.
1: Sure.
0: And I don't know how my mom determined like the price threshold, but then I was definitely writing thank you notes. So I would like to know, 734-623-1029. We're already getting texts about this. Marla says absolutely yes to thank you notes. Jeff says, I think it's too much when I send a thank you note. Am I supposed to get a thank you note for thanking for the thank you note?
1: Do you write back a you're welcome note? Yeah.
0: It's sort of a vicious cycle,
1: you're
0: right?
1: You're welcome. Don't mention it.
0: He says, however, my wife disagrees, so I continue to send them. Well, that's great, I think. Then Anthony says, thank you cards were common for like a wedding or graduation or maybe a funeral. But nowadays it seems like people expect a thank you card for literally everything. Thank you for coming to my toddler's birthday party. Thank you for helping me find my dog. Like, those aren't normal things that shouldn't require a thank you card. But today, everybody is thank you card happy. Oh, see, I think it's the opposite.
1: I
0: can't remember. Except for a wedding, I can't remember the last time I received a thank you card. And even some wedding gifts I haven't received thank you cards for.
1: Okay, so.
0: Now, our wedding, we sent out thank you notes.
1: We did.
0: They were a little late because we were moving and lots of things going on that summer. But they were, so I always tried, I was always told, like, within 3 months of the wedding. And so, but I think we had just gotten over the 3 month mark because we kind of combined it with Christmas cards.
1: Yep. And I was thinking about this too, because it said married and merry. Yeah. And we got married at the end of May. So that was over 3 months.
0: Yeah.
1: But I was thinking about that because we had to kind of buckle down and finish them to get them out, like,
0: before Christmas.
1: There was some deadline. Yeah. I think it was Christmas.
0: I wanted to get them, make sure that people got them in the mail before Christmas.
1: And so we had to buckle down and do that. And it was like the day after we'd gotten COVID boosters. And
0: oh, yeah,
1: so
0: we
1: just felt like garbage.
0: That's right.
1: And so I think I have a negative association with writing thank you notes, that it's physically painful.
0: Because of that?
1: Because of that, yeah. Because it was so, like, physically uncomfortable to sit there and write those. I felt so awful.
0: Tell me your mother never had you write a thank you note without telling me your mother never had you write a thank you note.
1: I think I built up a negative association that it's like they
0: the
1: cause
0: man
1: pain.
0: Is well into his 30s, a full-grown adult. Mm-hmm. Says that writing thank you notes is physically painful.
1: Well, that time was because of the COVID vaccine.
0: Yeah. Okay.
1: Anyway, so, I'd also like to go over the definition of the word gift. Something given voluntarily to another person without expecting payment or anything, emphasis mine, in return.
0: Okay. Wow.
1: Let's go over here. What a gift is.
0: Okay. But I think also gratitude is important, right? We're supposed to show gratitude.
1: Mm-hmm. I agree.
0: Okay.
2: This is the way that I phrase it to, like, my nieces and nephews. Gratitude is not necessarily to express to the person that feeling, but it is that internal, like, feeling of appreciation.
0: Mm-hmm.
2: Like, saying thank you is just the physical communication of that, but it's how it manifests in you, which is why I thank Siri. Because I'm like, I am grateful for this. And so I'm putting it out there. Yeah. Like,
0: okay. I want to get into why I'm asking this question, but we need to continue first. But, but let us know. 734-623-1029. Do you write thank you notes? Were you forced to write them, or were you glad to write them when you were a kid? And how do you do this with your kids now?
1: And give us your generation. Yeah, you don't have to go exactly how old if you don't want to.
0: Right. But I'm curious to know, because I think well, etiquette has changed also over the years.
2: Mm-hmm.
0: But I think a thank you note is always important.
1: All right, David, what's happening on the roads?
2: We've got an incident on 23 South just before 96 that is causing significant slowdowns back through Heine Road. It looks like we're also dealing with some slowdowns on 94 East right around 275, and then the usual at 275 and 96. Otherwise, things seem to be moving at posted speeds, but if I've missed something, let me know. 734-623-1029. That's the only station specializing in your local traffic. 102.9 W4 Country.
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0: 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Good morning. It's Madison Riley, Brian Welch, and David Moen. It is 7:26.
1: Good morning. We're asking about your opinions when it comes to writing thank you notes.
0: I want to know if they were mandatory when you were a kid, because for Brian Welch, they were not. For me, they were.
1: Mm-hmm.
0: David, you said it was strongly encouraged.
2: Yeah.
0: But not necessarily mandatory for every time.
2: Exactly.
0: Okay. This has come up because we got a phone call. Actually, we got a text. Let's start here, actually. We got a text from your dad the other day.
1: Uh-huh.
0: He said...
1: It's a different etiquette question.
0: Do you have a minute to talk on the phone?
1: Which immediately...
0: Are you kidding me right now?
1: Think, who died?
0: You can't do that.
2: Yeah.
0: You can't do that.
2: Just include the topic.
0: Right.
1: Do you have a minute regarding blank?
2: Yep.
0: So I'm already bracing myself for something real bad. Really bad. But then you talk about to him on the phone.
1: What did you say? You said they can't watch Holland anymore.
0: That's what I thought it was.
1: They're resigning as caregivers.
0: I thought they were moving across the country and we're never going to see him again. I thought the worst. I really did.
2: Uh-huh.
0: Because how can you not?
2: Yeah.
0: Has anybody ever gotten that text and thought, oh, this will be fun. Yeah, we'll have a great conversation and it'll be fine.
2: Mm-hmm.
0: Not without context, you haven't.
2: Nope.
0: All right.
1: Do you have a minute to talk? You just want a new car!
0: But what was the phone call about, Brian Welch?
1: It was a friend of my dad's, and my dad's longest friend, mm-hmm. Best friend since high school, asked if you and I, had gotten the gift of clothing and stuff for Holland.
0: Mm-hmm.
1: And because we had asked, you know, we'd collected addresses because we had every intention of writing thank you notes. They're still, you know, they're in process.
0: Some of them have been written. Some people have been thanked and some people have not. It's been a process. And I'll tell you why in a minute.
1: But he was just asking if we had received that. And yes, we had. My dad knew that because I think my parents had passed it along to us.
0: And this was a gift that we received. Well, I'm not going to say recently, but it wasn't like from the baby shower last November.
1: Not from the baby shower, but yeah, Holland is 7.5 months old.
0: But I think it was this spring we got the gift, or maybe just a couple of months ago we got the gift.
1: So, bad news, back of the line, you.
0: Well, I mean, be honest. So I'm completely mortified, by the way. I'm just going to put that out there right now. I am just horrified that most of our thank you notes have not gone out yet. Mm-hmm. Some of them have been written. A lot of people have been thanked. Just about everybody that we saw in person has been thanked in person.
1: Yes.
0: Or everybody should have been. I'll tell you this. We had so many gifts that were just sort of dropped off. And some of them, bless you if you gave us a gift as a listener and we don't see you every day. And maybe you came to an event. And I don't know, some of these gifts just showed up and I feel terrible because I didn't get a chance to maybe thank you properly or talk to you about it. So if that's you, message me now so that I can thank you, because I truly am horrified that I can't thank everybody for all of these gifts, because that is truly how my mother brought me up. And I know that I'm better than that.
1: Okay.
0: But we were trying to write some things down as we opened the gifts for the shower and afterwards. And some of them, the cards got completely mixed up from the gifts. And so I have no idea what gift belongs to who. And here's the other thing. I don't feel like a blank thank you note should go out. After a wedding, I'll very often get a picture of the couple and it'll say you know, thank you so much for spending it. Not a handwritten thing on it. It's all printed just a thank you.
2: Uh-huh.
0: Like a Christmas card. I don't like those either. When you send out a Christmas card and there's not a handwritten thing on there, it's like thank you from the Welch's family. And there's an apostrophe S on it, which that's wrong. And we'll get into that as the season gets here, because we're 102 days from Christmas right now. And that's a whole different story. But I would rather not send a thank you note than send one that's just a blank note to everybody.
1: Well, there you go.
0: Well, but here's the thing.
1: I've got great news for you. That's an option.
0: But here's the thing. I would like to know, how important is it? I know it's important to me, but how important is it to you to receive a thank you note?
1: Uh-huh.
0: Lindsay says, I didn't write thank you notes as a kid, but I was expected to thank everyone in person or by the phone. To this day, I thank people for everything, lunch, dinner, help, etc. Mm-hmm. I'm surprised how many people do not say thank you. Justin said, I'm 33 years old. I only wrote thank you cards for high school graduation. Fast forward, had a baby, sent thank you cards for the baby shower. But at the first birthday party, we told everyone thank you in person and did not send a card. Ann says, absolutely. If you have an address for an invite, you have my address for a thank you note. And Stephanie says, graduation or wedding, any other time my kids will go around giving hugs personally so they can acknowledge in person. I do think a personal acknowledgement is great.
1: Yeah, personal acknowledgement, a thank you for being here. Thank you for your gift if you're in person. Sure. Now, this also probably comes from the fact that I don't like greeting cards, period.
0: No, that's true. Do you have trauma from greeting cards?
1: Lots of paper cuts. Now, Madison from southernliving.com.
0: Three times
1: when it's okay to skip a thank you note. When you're sick, when you're grieving a loss, and when you've welcomed a new baby.
0: No.
1: If I'm lying, I'm dying.
0: No.
1: Right here on Southern Living. Southernliving.com.
0: Where's Emily Post? I need to know what Emily says. I guarantee you Emily does not say it's okay to skip.
1: Probably not. But where is Emily Post? Is she under the desk right now? Is she in the room with us? I don't think so, Madison.
0: Actually, I don't think Emily Post is alive anymore.
1: Well, that's where thank you notes get you.
0: All right. Well, they're coming. And honestly, it's been a process because we've been trying to piece together all of the things. So I apologize. I'm truly sorry from the bottom of my heart.
1: We have a plan for the entire thing. It has taken us much longer than we wanted to execute.
0: Also, I'm tired.
1: Is a plan.
2: Yeah, you have a child.
0: I do like that. Southern Living?
1: Yeah.
0: All right.
1: If you're sick, grieving a loss, or welcoming a new baby.
2: Just print off copies of that article and mail that to people.
1: Mail that individually. In lieu of a thank you note, please find this etiquette letter from southernliving.com. David, let's check the roads.
2: We've got some slowdowns on 23 South around Heine Road. And then on 94 East off and on from Wired Road. 94 West on Wired from Wired Road over to the 23 interchange. Looks like 23 North is slow from just before 94 up to about Packard Street. And on 14 off and on the westbound side from Ford Road through to Barton Drive. We've got some slowdowns on 94 East around 275 and the usual at 275 and 96. But if I've missed something, let me know. 734-623-1029. 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
3: From the Cook and White Heating and Cooling Newsroom, I'm Renee Vitale. Kentucky Senator Mitch McConnell's back on Capitol Hill and resuming Senate duties after being sidelined for months following a hospitalization in June. McConnell, who appeared in a wheelchair, briefly spoke with reporters outside the Senate chamber Monday, joking about his long history of avoiding media questions before saying that he's ready to get back to work. The Kentucky Republican cast his first vote since returning. It did not take questions from reporters. McConnell was hospitalized after a fall and subsequent bout with pneumonia and recently completed rehabilitation before continuing his recovery at home. The Saline Area School Board of Education has unanimously approved a new anti-bullying policy that took effect immediately. The policy outlines how students, staff, and families can report bullying, requires investigations of all complaints, and establishes procedures if allegations involve school administrators or district leaders. The policy bans bullying and cyberbullying, including conduct that causes physical or emotional harm or disrupts a student's education. District officials will also be required to report verified incidents annually to the school board and the Michigan Department of Education. And Michigan gas prices jumped 29 cents over the past week. The statewide average now stands at $4.32 a gallon. That's up $1.27 from the same time last year, and fuel experts expect prices to keep going up as the fighting in the Middle East continues. That's the latest from the Cook and White newsroom. 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

0: 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Good morning. It's Madison Riley, Brian Welch, and David Moen. It's 741.
1: Good morning. Looking pretty cloudy today with highs in the low 80s and looks like some rain showers overnight.
0: Are you ready to play Beat Brian's Brain?
1: Oh, I suppose so.
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0: If you think you can answer more questions correctly than Brian Welch, give us a call now, 734-623-1029.
1: David's got five chambered and ready. We're looking for a contestant. We'll play right after Lainey Wilson on 102.9 W4 Country.

0: 102.9 W4 Country. Good morning. It's Madison Riley, Brian Welch, and David Moen at 744, and it's time to play Beat Brian's Brain.
1: We have our contestant Floyd on the line. Good morning.
2: Good morning.
1: What are you up to this morning?
2: I just got off of work.
1: Oh, can we ask what you do?
2: Yeah, I'm work maintenance at the Pilot Truck Stop on Baker Road.
1: Oh, nice. I know that Pilot Stop. We go by there all the time.
0: Absolutely. All right, are you ready to play Beat Brian's Brain?
2: Yes, I am.
0: All right, first thing you need to do is get Brian Welch out of the studio.
2: Hey, Brian, go grab us some apple cider.
0: Ooh.

0: There might be some in the break room.
1: Is there any?
0: Yeah, there was yesterday.
1: There was.
0: What else is in there? There's something. Someone didn't put something back in the fridge. Ugh. Will you go check?
1: Oh, it's an empty tin. I looked at that one.
0: Why didn't they throw it away? They're so weird. People, why don't people throw things away? Leave stuff out. All right, he's out of here. So, Brian, you have 7 seconds to answer each of these questions. David, go.
2: All right, Floyd. Which sport uses a ball sometimes referred to as the pig skin because early versions of the sport used an inflated pig bladder?
3: Football.
2: Number two. Which of these is not a recorded method for Peter Pan's ability to fly? Fairy dust, happy thoughts, or Wendy's chili?
3: Wendy's chili.
2: Number three, melting is the process of a solid changing to what state of matter?
3: Liquid.
2: Number four, molasses is added to what substance to make brown sugar?
3: Sugar.
2: And number five, this American city was originally the French stronghold Fort Duquesne before being taken over by the British. Because it is the convergence of the Allegheny and Monongahela rivers to form the Ohio River, it has 446 bridges and one of the wildest accents around. It happens to be the setting of the 2026 Emmy for Outstanding Drama Series, The Pitt. So, yins, tell me where it is?
3: Pittsburgh.
2: Let's get Brian back in here.
1: Coming.
0: Was there any cider left?
1: I didn't find the cider. I was also worried I was going to miss my cue. So I didn't.
2: You didn't go far.
1: I came running back.
0: I turned to go to the break room and come back.
1: I know that now.
2: All right, Brian, you ready?
0: Been doing this for how many years?
2: All right. Which sport uses a ball sometimes referred to as the pig skin because early versions of the sport used an inflated pig bladder?
1: That's American football.
2: That is correct and gross. Number two, which of these is not a recorded method for Peter Pan's ability to fly? Fairy dust, happy thoughts, or Wendy's chili?
1: Wendy's chili.
2: Wendy's chili is correct. We are tied 2-2. Melting is the process of a solid changing from to what state of matter?
1: To liquid.
2: That is correct. Tied 3-3. Molasses is added to what substance to make brown sugar?
1: To sugar?
2: That is correct. Brown sugar is just molasses and sugar.
0: I like a good trick question.
2: Tied 4-4. And finally, this American city was originally the French stronghold Fort Duquesne before being taken over by the British. Because it is the convergence of the Allegheny and Monongahela rivers to form the Ohio River, it has 446 bridges and one of the wildest accents around. It happens to be the setting of the 2026 Emmy for Outstanding Drama Series, The Pitt. So can yins tell me where it is?
1: That's Pittsburgh.
2: Pittsburgh is correct.
0: I don't think he knew that answer till the end.
2: Oh, really?
1: I knew it with the wacky accent part because I'm on record saying the Pittsburgh accent's gross.
0: It is a little wackadoodle.
2: It is crazy.
0: Is that 5-5?
2: 5-5 again.
0: Tie game today? Is that the second day in a row?
2: Second day.
0: Wow, okay. Hey, we're going to get you some tickets to the Victor's Lounge for tying because that's usually not...
1: Not everybody can do that.
0: It's possible. Yeah. So hang on the line for us, okay?
3: Sounds good.
0: All right, hang on. And we go to $150 tomorrow.
1: That's right, but first we got to check the roads.
2: We've got slowdowns on 94 West from Wired Road through the 23 interchange. Looks like 23 North is slow from Michigan Avenue up to about Washtenaw Avenue. 14 in both directions around the 23 interchange is slow, and 96 East from 23 headed over to Kensington Road. We've got a little bit of a slowdown on 94 East at 275 and the usual at 275 and 96. But if I've missed something, let me know. 734-623-1029. 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

0: 102.9 W4 Country. Good morning. It's Madison Riley, Brian Welch, and David Moan. It's 7:59.
1: Like, which means
0: on the dot.
1: Moments away from a very big announcement regarding Kenny Chesney. Kenneth Chesney.
0: I don't think we're supposed to talk about it. Yet.
1: Formally.
0: I know, but we have to wait.
1: How? Because we could announce it right at 8 o'clock.
0: 8 o'clock.
1: So if we take a full commercial break, it'll be like 8:03 when
0: after
1: we come
0: 8.
1: Back. So if we just sit here and kind of twiddle our thumbs for a moment here, we can then tell you what the big announcement regarding
0: Kenny Chesney is. It's a real big announcement.
2: Do you want me to just knock out traffic?
1: David, why don't you do that?
0: Can you do it in 40 seconds?
2: Yeah, I can do it in 40 seconds. Here we go. Stand it up. 94 West is slow from Huron Street through the 23 interchange. 23 northbound is slow from Michigan Avenue up to about Washtenaw. 14 in both directions is slow around the 23 interchange. And we've got slowdowns on 96 East from 23 through to about Kensington Road. We've got that usual slowdown on 94 East at 275 and the usual at 275 and 96. But if you see something that I've missed, let me know. 734-623-1029. 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
0: Wow, with 3 seconds to spare.
1: Okay.
0: Are you ready?
1: It's 8 o'clock. Go
0: All
1: ahead,
0: right.
1: Madison.
0: The Vibe Room, or if you're a Kenny Chesney fan person, the Vibe Room has always been Kenny Chesney's backstage hang for his friends and family. So this time, they are naming the entire tour the Vibe Room, and the entire tour is coming August 14th to Ford Field.
1: Shut up.
0: I cannot. I will not, because here's the other thing. Kenny Chesney is coming with Sheryl Crow and Eric Church. What a kind of show is this?
1: That's almost too much show.
0: It's going to be.
1: Will that all fit in Ford Field?
0: Very exciting. I mean, we're going to find out Saturday, August 14th. And we're going to have your tickets, by the way.
1: It's not right exciting. Now.
0: No.
1: But soon.
0: We will let you know. But we've got tickets for this.
1: We are announcing.
0: Very excited.
1: Kenny Chesney's coming to Ford Field.
0: That's correct.
1: That's exciting. With Eric Church and Sheryl Crow.
0: August 14th. That feels like it was yesterday. I mean, it practically was.
1: Which means we've got mostly a year to wait.
0: Yeah.
1: But now you know. 102.9.
0: Hey, Lewis Jewelers is your destination for all the celebrations you have. Maybe it's for a big old concert announcement and you gotta dress yourself in your best Lewis look. They can help you out. 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
0: Hey, good morning. It's Madison Riley and Brian Welch at 8:03.
1: Good morning. Pretty cloudy today. Highs expected to just top 80, and we do expect some rain overnight.
0: And David is here, too.
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1: Okay. Coming up, we want to know, what would you do? And we're talking to parents here. Our poster is turning 16 next month.
0: Okay.
1: And asked for a sleepover party. Mom said yes. However, Mom also said you're inviting your cousins.
0: Oh.
1: Two cousins are both girls. So okay. we're not mixing genders here.
0: All right.
1: But the cousins are 14 and 18. So 2 years younger, 2 years older. And our poster is saying they don't know my friends. The 14-year-old is immature compared to my friends. The 18-year-old is just kind of a quiet person.
2: Mm-hmm.
1: And also not going to have much in common with, again, all of my friends who are all 16.
0: Right.
1: I don't want them there.
0: Do they even want to come?
1: Right. That's a great question. We don't even hear the cousins. So I want to know, how would you handle this? Did you have to, were you required to invite family to your parties?
0: Short answer is yes.
1: The short answer is yes. Great. 734-623-1029.

0: 102.9 W4 Country. Good morning. It's Riley and Welch. It is 8:12.
1: Good morning. We are looking cloudy today. Highs in the low 80s and looks like some rain showers overnight.
0: I don't mind.
1: I know you don't.
0: Okay. all right. This is a conversation we've been trying to get into now.
1: Let's dive into this. Our poster says she's turning 16 in October. Ask mom if she can have a sleepover with her friends. Mom says yes. Poster starts planning. This past weekend, she dropped, "I'm required to invite my cousins." Both girls, 14 and 18. So 2 years younger, 2 years older. She says 14-year-old's a little immature. An 18-year-old just isn't a very outgoing person, not very social.
0: So this is the teen that is writing, right?
1: This is the to-be 16-year-old that's writing this, yes. And she's saying her cousins, one's 2 years younger, one's 2 years older, also don't know any of her friends. And they don't normally spend time together with her friend group.
0: Mm-hmm.
1: So now she's saying, I don't want them there, nothing against them. But they're going to be on their own. They're not going to know anybody else. And what am I supposed to do? And so she says, the whole thing's making me genuinely not want a party. It's going to be awkward for them and everyone else. They'll be left out of every conversation because they don't have any of their experiences with us. They're not part of our friend group. But they're family. So what do you do here?
0: It's pretty observant for the teen to be writing all of this.
1: Right? Because for a parent, I'm sure you're thinking, okay, well, that's the two-year age gap, either way, not a big deal. They're your family. They're your cousins.
0: The older you get, the less of a deal it gets.
1: Right.
2: Right.
1: At 16, it's a big difference.
0: It's still kind of a bigger difference. Mm-hmm. Yeah. Okay. 734-623-1029. How does this work out in your household? So I grew up a couple of... Generally speaking, we included family when family was available to come.
1: Sure.
0: Most of the time, it was because I went to school and our class had 21 kids in it or something.
2: Okay.
0: And so you either invited all of them or none of them. And I think there were maybe 11 girls.
1: Mm-hmm.
0: Maybe not even 11 girls. There might have been 9 girls. It was way more boys than girls.
1: So if you left out 2 or 3 of them, everybody knew it.
0: Yeah. So it was all the girls or none.
1: Mm-hmm.
0: Well, you had to invite one or everyone.
1: Mm-hmm.
0: Or the entire class, which we had a couple of groups of twins. And they were boy-girl twins. And so they had parties and the entire class was invited.
1: Sure.
2: Huh.
0: So that a little bit different, but kind of the same. Like, we had to invite everybody or nobody.
1: Right.
0: I remember very distinctly when I got married the first time. And my mom was upset that I didn't have any family standing up with me in the wedding party. And I said, well... I have a sister, she's doing a reading, but she's significantly older than I am.
2: Mm-hmm.
0: She doesn't want to be a bridesmaid. And then I have cousins who I wanted to be involved, but they were quite a bit younger than me.
1: Mm-hmm.
0: But the closest that I have to close nearby family, I was closest to these cousins.
1: Mm-hmm.
0: And so I made them ushers and,
1: sure.
0: and I had them handing out programs.
1: Yeah.
0: Because I did want them to be involved, and I thought that was nice. If they wanted to be, I also gave them the option, I think. They didn't need to be, but I'd like them to be.
1: But your bridesmaids were your friends.
0: But my bridesmaids were my friends, the girls that I grew up with.
2: Mm-hmm.
0: So that was a little bit strange. My mom was like, it's embarrassing that you don't have family as part of your wedding. And I'm like...
1: Embarrassing to who, Mom?
0: Right. And also...
1: Because it doesn't bother me a lick.
0: And also, maybe if that's how you feel, you should have made more of an effort to make sure that I was closer to these people growing up. Because we're not neighbors. We didn't live in the same city. We lived at least an hour away from all of them.
1: Right.
0: At least.
1: Now, so a lot of families where it's like the extended family lives all nearby.
0: Right.
1: You know, I dated a girl who she had two sisters. They both had kids. And so
0: right.
1: the kids all knew each other.
0: Right. And are they about the same age?
1: Similar ages, all young kids.
0: So my closest cousin oldest to me was 7 years older, and my closest cousin younger than me, I think, is 6 or 7 years younger than me.
1: Probably not interacting.
0: When I'm in my mid-20s, they're teenagers
2: mm-hmm.
0: or, grown adults doing their own thing.
1: Mm-hmm.
0: It didn't make a lot of sense.
1: Sure. So what do you do here?
0: What did you do? You didn't grow up with a lot of, close family
1: around you.
0: No,
1: because my cousins are a good, 10-plus years older than me.
0: Yeah.
1: Nobody lived particularly close, really. So I didn't see extended family very much. This was never an issue for me.
0: David?
2: I was kind of in a weird spot.
1: You've got the biggest family here, right? Of the three of us, I'm pretty sure.
2: Yeah, I think we're tied technically.
1: Okay.
2: But I did grow up with like cousins. Mm-hmm. Like my mom would take my aunt's kids with mm-hmm. us everywhere on the weekend, and then we would be with my aunts and uncles okay. during the week. With that said, I didn't get invited to a lot of like those parties.
0: Yeah.
2: Part
0: Are you
2: of it
0: disappointed?
2: I don't think so.
0: Yeah.
1: Yeah. Like, if you heard that your cousins had a birthday party and you didn't get invited, were you upset?
2: No, especially in the teenage years.
0: It didn't probably faze you much.
2: No, it was like, yeah, of course not.
0: Now,
1: it's driven by the parents.
0: You both are oldest siblings.
1: Right.
0: Were you required to have your younger siblings around with you for like parties or different hangouts?
2: Yeah. Mm-hmm. Yes.
0: Yeah.
2: So that I guess that is similar.
0: Yeah.
2: And it got real annoying.
0: Yeah, because how much younger are they for you?
2: My sister's 2 years younger, brother's 4.
0: Right, that's and for you, it's 5.
1: Almost 5.
0: Yeah.
2: Yeah.
1: But they picked up some of the games that, you know, my friends and I were playing. So it's like my brother Eric knew how to play Magic the Gathering. And I was like, I want to play with you guys. And my mom's like, can he play with you? I guess, yeah.
2: Mm-hmm.
0: But could he play, like he could hang?
1: Yeah.
0: Okay.
1: I mean, he wasn't great, but he knew how to do it.
0: Okay.
1: So
0: now he's better at it than you are.
1: Oh, for sure.
0: Than most people are.
1: Yes, he was streaming and actually making a little bit of money doing
0: yeah,
1: it.
0: Yeah.
1: So yes.
0: Okay, 734-623-1029. What do you think here? Should she be required? How does this work in your family?
2: I really don't like the requirement because of the age. Like, I feel at that point you get some autonomy.
0: If they're little, maybe it's a different story.
2: Yeah, like elementary yeah. school, you invite everybody. You're trying to help include.
0: We already got one text, 2222, says, mom's house, mom's rules.
1: All right.
0: Okay.
1: Sounds like
0: too many kids these days think they make rules at their parents' houses.
1: Oh, boy.
0: I feel like you're speaking from a personal moment here.
1: So there's our first opinion that's weighed in.
0: Yeah.
1: Feel free to join 734-623-1029. David, what's happening on the roads?
2: We've got slowdowns on 94 West from Huron Street through the 23 interchange and then 23 North from 94 up to about Geddes Road. Looks like 14 in both directions are having issues between the 23 interchanges and then up on 96 East from 23 over to Kensington Road. Otherwise, things look like they're running at posted speeds, but if I've missed something, let me know. 734-623-1029. That's the only station specializing in your local traffic. 102.9 W4 Country.
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0: 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Good morning. It's Madison Riley, Brian Welch, and David Moan, and it is 8:25.
1: Trying to figure out what would you do. In this case, our poster is turning 16. She's having an overnight party. And mom says, yep, you can do that. That's fine. But your two cousins have to come as well. Cousins are 14 and 18. Don't know her friend group. And our poster's saying, no, it's going to be weird for everybody. Mm-hmm. Why should they be here?
0: I kind of agree. It is going to be weird for everyone. Mm-hmm. I really want to know if they want to go.
1: Right. This feels very much driven by the parents, yeah. Right? In fact, somebody did mention that. 1734 said, your mom has prioritized making cousins feel included over allowing you to celebrate the birthday the way you want to, probably because your aunt made a fuss about them not being included.
0: Hmm.
1: So is this sisters saying, well, if your kid's having a party, you have to bring my kids? Is this the aunt wanting her daughters out of the house for the weekend?
0: Maybe that's it.
1: Frankly, you know, like, yeah. Hang on a second. I just realized.
0: Okay, 734-623-1029. I like this one. Has she said why they have to come? Would you do a separate dinner with them or something? So that I like that. You can celebrate with family.
1: Yeah.
0: And then you have your own celebration.
1: Right.
2: Absolutely.
1: You're not trying to meld two different groups together.
0: Right.
1: We also don't know how much time she spends normally with her cousins.
0: That's not listed in there.
1: No, it's not. Hmm. I mean, it sounds like they live not far away if they're going to be there for the birthday party, but beyond that, I don't know.
0: Oh, I like Sam has a good point here. She says, I would worry this could potentially end in issues between the cousins and the family due to the incompatibility of the cousins that the writer is describing. They could plan some other get together with them separately. So there's another vote for a separate party or celebration.
1: Uh-huh.
2: Or like, is there an option that for the early evening stuff, they come over for a little bit and then...
0: Oh, yeah,
1: come
0: there
1: over
0: you go.
1: For dinner and cake, yeah. And then it's like, okay, great, thanks for coming.
0: Bye.
1: This is going to be my friends and
0: or
1: me.
0: Or they can make the decision in that moment.
2: In the moment, yeah.
0: Yeah, hey, we're all having a great time. We are vibing together.
1: Maybe the cousins hit it off with the friends, and they're like, okay, you can stay.
0: Yeah.
3: You're 18? So cool.
1: Now, we've seen several opinions like this, but Megan says, cancel the party. That's what I did when my parents insisted on an invitee. They never did it again.
0: Cancel the party.
1: Say, if you're going to dictate my party, why don't you just throw your own party?
0: Do your parents make you have the party then?
1: That's a great question.
0: But that's such a bummer that you have to cancel your own party because...
1: Right, you're sweet 16.
0: Yeah. Oh, that's rough. Oh.
1: 734-623-1029.
0: 4757. My son and my nephews are the exact same ages. They also have common interests and compete against each other in sports. So they even have similar friends. Regardless of this, they come to combined birthday parties if it's family and friends. But if it's just a friend's party or sleepover, they are not invited. Okay, so they keep them separate, even though they are kind of combined.
2: Yeah.
1: Okay, you still have to decide. Normal lives. Is it a friends-only party or is it friends and family party?
0: Right.
1: And are parents getting bent out of shape here going, well, why isn't it a friends and family party?
0: Minnie says, my son had sleepover parties. We never thought about telling them to invite his cousins that were very, very close in age. One was his age. They didn't know his friends. We would do a family birthday party and then we would do his friend's birthday party. I always left it up to my kids who they want invited. That makes sense.
1: So short answer, we've decided here that mom's out of touch.
0: I think maybe a little bit.
2: That's what it seems like.
0: I want to know the reasoning why she's like demanding basically that they get invited.
1: Right. Yeah. Mom is calling. In fact, I left this out. Mom's calling the poster selfish for wanting to dictate who's invited to her own sweet 16.
0: I
1: want to
0: know who this poster is. Chantel says it's a party for her. You can have who you want there. Maybe a party, a separate family thing. And I think we were talking earlier about, you know, is this a big age difference?
2: Yeah.
0: Now when you're like 4 or 5, it's a little bit of a different story. When you're 16, is it a different story?
1: Mm-hmm.
0: Are they the same age now?
1: And Chris said, people related to you do not need to be your friends. You know, the expression blood is thicker than water is the first half of that expression.
2: Yep.
0: Mm-hmm.
1: But the blood of the covenant is thicker than the water of the womb.
0: Okay. We've got a lot of explaining from Brian Welch today.
1: That's what people sign up for, right?
0: And I really do want to know, like, Clint brings up a good point. Again, we kind of touched on earlier, what 18-year-old wants to go to a 16-year-old birthday party?
1: Right.
0: I want to know what the cousins are saying.
1: What senior wants to go? The sophomores are having a party? Let's go.
0: Yeah. I could see it going the other way.
1: Sure.
0: The 14-year-old
1: absolutely.
0: Wants to go to the 16-year-old party.
1: Yeah, that's cool. David, what's going on the roads?
2: We've got an incident on 94 West right before 23 that's causing slowdowns all the way back through Huron Street. Looks like 23 in both directions between Washtenaw Avenue and Geddes Road has got some slowdowns. And then up on 14 in both directions around the 23 interchange, we're experiencing heavy traffic. Looks like everything else is okay except for our 275-96 interchange. But if you see something that I've missed, let me know. 734-623-1029. 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
0: I'll tell you about a party that you are invited to.
1: Go on.
0: It's an all-ages party. Everybody's invited. 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
4: From the Cook and White Heating and Cooling Newsroom, I'm Renee Vitale. President Trump's dismissing growing concerns about the risks of artificial intelligence, calling them a hoax and accusing critics of being part of a sick conspiracy against AI and data centers. Trump says the U.S. already has enough regulatory power to oversee the industry and argues that slowing AI development could give China an advantage. His comments come as tech leaders call for stronger safety measures and a slower pace of development. A man was killed on a motorcycle accident involving a dog. Lance Dussault and his adult son Clayton were riding their bikes in Sumter Township when a dog ran into the road, hitting the son's bike and then his father's bike, which smashed into a mailbox. The dad was killed. His son was not injured. The Ford Motor Company's recall problems are continuing. The automaker is recalling 223,500 F-150 vehicles from the 2023 to 2027 model years. The recall involves leaky and improperly secured fuel tanks that could detach from the vehicle while it's being driven. Ford has led the industry in recalls over the past 5 years. It's filed 71 so far this year. CEO Jim Farley says that the company has undertaken a long-term quality overhaul plan. And finally, Michigan gasoline prices jumped 29 cents over the past week. Statewide average now stands at $4.32 a gallon. That's up $1.27 from the same time last year. And fuel experts expect that prices are going to keep going up as the fighting in the Middle East continues. That's the latest from the Cook and White newsroom. 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

0: say so. 102.9 W4 Country. Good morning. It's Madison Riley, Brian Welch, and David Moen. It is 8:43, and it's time to go trending.
1: Here's what's hot on social media. Tom Holland has moved ahead of Zoe Saldana and Scarlett Johansson as the highest grossing actor in Hollywood. When you're the best Spider-Man movie, the best superhero movie.
2: Yep.
1: In terms of box office. And Christopher Nolan's latest blockbuster.
2: Mm-hmm.
1: Yeah, you can make quite a bit of money for Hollywood.
2: He killed it.
1: Mm-hmm. This is kind of funny. Josh Turner, in an interview talking about his song Your Man, how it upset fans initially because he'd had his big hit Long Black Train, basically a gospel song.
0: Mm-hmm.
1: And then he came around with Your Man, and the music video had him and a blonde, you know, on a date and then in a hotel room. And mm-hmm. it's pretty PG, but still they were like, I can't believe you went from gospel to this. And he was like, it's my wife. It's literally my actual real wife in the video. But at the time, it was like he didn't have a great way to get the word out as much. And it was like, there's not as much like Instagram, you know, people didn't know who she was. And he's like, I don't know what to tell you. It's literally my wife.
3: That's great.
1: We know some of the headliners, so some of the people coming to Stagecoach next year, if you want to plan your trip out to California, Garth Brooks, Riley Green, and Zach Topp are your headliners.
3: Oh, that's a great show.
2: Wow.
3: Yeah.
1: We also have all things Emmys. Sally Field paying tribute to Dolly Parton. Reba did a song, also in tribute to Dolly Parton. Allison Janney and Jean Smart have tied Julia Louis-Dreyfus and Cloris Leachman for the most Emmy wins in history. That's a four-way tie now. All ladies, 8 Emmys apiece.

0: movies.
1: Wow,
2: man.
0: Now,
1: that's
0: Julia,
1: fantastic.
0: Yeah, Julia Louis-Dreyfus still has the most for a lead in a series. She's got 7. So, like, Jean Smart's got,
1: is that,
0: you know,
1: for Veep? Yeah, thank you.
0: For, yeah, I think so, for Veep.
1: Yeah, that show won a ton of awards, mm-hmm. too, like year after year.
0: And yes, in 5 seasons of Hacks, which just wrapped up, Jean Smart won a lead in a comedy series all 5 seasons.
1: Wow.
0: That's crazy.
1: It's a great show.
0: Mm-hmm.
1: Highly recommend.
2: It's terrific.
1: We watched the first 2 episodes with you, David?
2: I think 3? We're 5 in.
1: Oh, all right. I want to keep watching.
0: Yeah. Widow's Bay was your big winner. I don't know anything about it. It's on Apple TV.
1: Okay.
0: But kind of want to check it out now, I guess. It was in the comedy series, but I feel like it's not.
1: It's a dark comedy?
0: I think so.
1: Okay.
0: And a very nice tribute to the late Catherine O'Hara from her kids.
2: Yeah.
0: Her kids, Macaulay Culkin, Dan Levy, and Annie Murphy.
1: Oh, yeah.
0: Yeah, very sweet. And ladies and gentlemen, she's done it. Ella Langley has tied Mariah Carey's record.
2: Most Emmys.
0: Yes, that's right. 0.
1: 0.
0: She has tied Mariah Carey's record 22 weeks atop the Billboard Hot 100.
1: Wow.
0: Choose in Texas has just tied All I Want for Christmas Is You.
1: Good job, Ella.
2: Wow.
0: She could take the all-time lead.
1: Well,
0: because Christmas is not coming just yet.
1: She's gonna, like, come on. You know what? I'm gonna stream it a bunch of times. We're gonna play it as much as we can here.
0: Oh, yeah, we've gotten it this far.
1: Yeah, yeah. But also, like, what's gonna happen when we thaw Mimi?
0: Remember, yeah, this is non-consecutive weeks. This is total weeks. So she could still reclaim that. But right now, Ella has a chance to break that all-time record and run away with it. Pretty cool, and that's what's trending.
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0: Let's get one more look at the roads.
2: We're experiencing traffic on 94 West around Huron Street and then picking up again from Michigan Avenue through 23. We've got some slowdowns on 23 from Washtenaw Avenue through up to the 14 interchange, and then 14 in both directions. Looks like all the way from Ford Road to Barton Drive there. Looks like we've got some slowdowns on 94 East right around 275, and then the usual at 96 and 275. But if I've missed something, let me know. 734-623-1029. That's the only station specializing in your local traffic. 102.9 W4 Country.
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1: Good morning. 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We're going to be headed to downtown Milan for the Fall Hometown Tour sponsored by Chap On Site Fueling.
0: Yeah, this is going to be a great time because they have, this is their big third Thursday celebration.
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0: Yeah.
1: Milan does Third Thursdays.
0: There you go. 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
1: Mm-hmm. 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
0: Hey, good morning. It's Madison Riley, Brian Welch, and David Moen. It is 9:01.
1: Good morning. We're expecting fairly cloudy skies today. Highs in the low 80s and look for some rain tonight.
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1: His Instagram handle is Riley Duckman. He likes ducks.
0: Oh, duck hunting.
1: Duck hunting. Yes, Madison. Duck to 95819. Send that one.
0: I thought
1: one.
0: It was duck, duck, goose.
1: Then.
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0: Because her voice is like heaven.
1: Hey! 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
0: That's it.
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0: 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Good morning. It's Madison Rally, Brian Welch, and David Moan.
1: Good morning. Now, when you think of the Sphere in Vegas, you think of, like, U2 opened it, right? Like, Dead and Company. The Zac Brown Band with their Scary Giant Skeletons. Kenny Chesney. Oprah.
0: No.
1: Oprah is bringing a weekend-long immersive event to the Sphere in April. It's called Oprah Winfrey's Aha, and it runs April 2nd, 3rd, and 4th.
0: Oh.
1: Featuring
0: what is it?
1: Musicians, artists, storytellers from around the world.
0: I was going to say, I've done this, similar anyway. I don't remember what it's called. I keep calling it the Oprah Get Your Life Tour because it's like,
1: Get Your Life Tour?
0: Yeah, it was like, you know, to better your life. And I went with my mom and a friend and her mom. And then she had all kinds of speakers and authors, and it was really a great experience. And it was, I don't know if you'd call it immersive for the time, I think.
1: Sure.
0: Maybe immersive, yes. They had all kinds of vendors and things set up, and then we all had wristbands, and we had, like, you know, things to do.
2: That's awesome.
0: Yeah, it was fun.
1: That's
0: was cool.
1: Cool, but couldn't you put that a lot of places? What is the Sphere going to do for that?
0: Immerse you more?
1: What's up on the giant screens? I mean, the Zac Brown Band had those 100-foot skeletons marching around.
0: No, I don't want that, though. I'd rather have...
1: A lot of people didn't want that, but what do you want, a giant Oprah?
2: It's maybe. Gail.
0: Yeah. Gail was there. She was there.
1: Well, of course Gail was there.
0: Yeah.
1: When I think Sphere, I don't think, you know, Oprah's Get Your Life Together.
0: Does it say what it is?
1: I just told you what it is. It's called Aha.
0: No, but I mean, like, what the immersive parts are. Does it give you any more information?
1: It says that it includes 7-time Grammy winner Jacob Collier, poet Ocean Vuong, and gospel singer Wintley Phipps. Wilson Phillips. I almost misread that.
2: Based on the title, I want it to just be black, and then every once in a while, Oprah goes, boo!
1: Or at least have the band, Aha!
2: Yeah.
1: To take on me, right? Like, least. I don't know. I don't think that's where my money goes, but if that's your thing, it's coming to the Sphere in the beginning of April.
0: Okay.
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0: 102.9 W4 Country. Good morning. It's Madison Riley, Brian Welch, and David Moan.
1: Good morning. What a show it's been.
0: You guys are giving me so much crap about going to an Oprah tour.
1: No, I'm not. I'm giving Oprah crap for taking it to the Sphere. It doesn't make sense.
0: Well, I enjoyed it. It was fun.
1: That's great, but you could put that so many places.
0: Okay. All right.
1: That'd be a great thing for the Power Center here in Ann Arbor.
0: Sure.
2: Mm.
0: There. See? Me with my friend and Oprah.
2: Oh, yeah.
1: I didn't doubt that you did it.
0: I didn't find the photo.
2: That's adorable.
1: I didn't doubt that you enjoyed it. It just doesn't seem like a Sphere thing.
0: Anyway,
1: what did we learn today?
0: We learned that Oprah's coming to the Sphere.
1: Mm-hmm.
2: We learned that dogs are great.
1: Yeah. Every time we get a chance to be like, just show us pictures of your dogs.
0: Oh, it's the best.
1: It's always better for the week, right?
0: We need to close the week out with pictures of your cats, though.
2: Okay.
1: Okay.
2: I'm making a note.
1: We'll find a fun fact that's tangentially related to cats.
0: Great, because cats are wildly underlooked when it comes to fun facts.
1: The best approximations for us as dog breeds, Madison, you're Pomeranian.
0: Yeah.
1: Me, a timid pity.
0: But I'm going like a French pom.
1: Okay.
0: Is that a thing?
1: I'm sure it is. Somebody did it.
0: Yeah. Great.
1: And then David, we got a husky.
2: A husky.
0: A golden husky.
2: A golden husky, which is a thing.
1: A goldsky. That's what I think
0: it is a thing. It's cute. And it's very much David.
1: Like one that knows a lot of tricks, but doesn't get a chance to use them.
0: Super happy and very vocal.
2: Yeah. Very
1: and
2: loud.
1: Way more skills than we're utilizing here on the air.
0: That's it.
2: Somebody on our Facebook page posted pictures of their guinea pigs.
0: That's great. I don't ever want a guinea pig, but I really respect them.
1: Can I pet that dog?
0: I really respect them as a pet.
1: I respect them.
0: Guinea pigs and rabbits.
2: Yeah.
0: Yeah.
1: I respect them.
0: Especially the scruffy ones. I just really think all pets should be scruffy.
2: Truly.
1: What else did we learn
0: That's
1: today?
0: Enough. That's plenty for a Tuesday. Are you kidding me?
1: It's 102.9.
0: It's a lot.
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0: 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Good morning. It's Madison Riley, Brian Welch, and David Moan.
1: Good morning. In San Francisco, a resident, Danielle Egan. We were talking about the show Veep earlier.
0: Yeah,
1: not Dan Egan.
0: Yeah, Danny Egan.
1: But Danielle Egan.
0: Okay.
1: Organized a guttural scream at the sea event. And it's exactly what you would expect. I felt like I needed a really good scream, and I thought it'd be more fun with other people. Flyer cited potential reasons to scream, including rising rent, AI frustrations, and general anger. You were encouraged to yell at the Pacific Ocean.
0: Okay.
2: Yeah.
1: Don't know why.
0: Well.
1: Over 100 people turned up. They also had an event that that judged screams based on volume, length, and style. The winner nearly cracked 122 decibels.
2: Wow.
1: Yeah. That's ear-shattering.
0: Wow.
1: That's no good. So, I guess there's demand for this because she just put up flyers and 100 people showed up.
0: Flyers,
1: you
0: want to
1: have a
0: underrated.
1: Yeah.
2: Just for comparison, 122 decibels is like a chainsaw, an ambulance siren, or a jet plane taking off.
1: Neat. Don't upset Olivia Giuliamato because that's how loud she can scream. And now you know that.
0: Great.
2: I know this is beside the point, but now I want gelato.
0: Oh.
1: Okay. Sometimes you make me want to scream. It's 102.9 W4 Country and Russell Dickerson.

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0: 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It's Madison Rally, Brian Welch, and David Moan.
1: That's going to do it for us.
0: Thank goodness, actually. Thanks for listening today. We will be back tomorrow. But Veronica and Mizzen next. They've got more keywords for you, more chances to win Victor's Lounge passes for this week.
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102.9 W4 Country. It's Veronica Raids. Hey, Kenny Chesney, where you been? Coming back to Ford Field with a star-studded lineup. It's the original Vibe Room Tour. Eric Church, Sheryl Crow, Kenny Chesney, August 14th at Ford Field. Take my money. I don't have much.

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1: 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It's Veronica Raitt's. Appreciate you hanging out with me today. Okay, we have to talk about the woman who was going through the Hyrox competition, which is basically a fitness competition inside. We're not talking triathlon, outdoor type of thing. This is indoor, using shared equipment from what I've seen. I'm not going to be descriptive, but I'm just going to tell you that she lost control of her bowels and it went down her leg. Number two. Okay. It wasn't cute. It wasn't pretty. The picture's all over the internet and they didn't stop the race or the competition. I would be so out for the count. I don't care how much money was at the end of that finish line. If this happened to me, I am out. And Hyrox is getting kind of a lot of backlash for this because it's quite unsanitary. Very unsanitary. I mean, even if I don't know. But it's going to be a no from me, dog. You would have, as soon as I felt it's, you know, happening, I'm out. See you later. It's 102.9 W4 Country.
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0: DW forecast calling for fairly cloudy skies today with highs in the low 80s. Look for some rain showers overnight with lows in the mid-60s. A little lingering rain possible tomorrow morning. Pretty cloudy throughout the day with highs around 70. Continued clouds, maybe a little rain on Thursday with highs in the mid-70s. Partly sunny and highs in the low 70s on Friday.

again at number one. Will she break Mariah Carey's record? I really hope so, because that would be incredible. 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

102.9 W4 Country. It's Veronica Raid's Kenny Chesney Ford Field, the original Vibe Room Tour 2027, August 14th. I mean, Sheryl Crow and Eric Church, you're joking me. Tickets go on sale next Friday. I have to be there. I just have to. It's 102.9 W4 Country.

It's 2026. You do not need to be getting sunburnt like that. All right, wear your sunscreen, people. It's important. It's 102.9 W4 Country. Ella Langley at Red Rocks Amphitheater. This is incredible. We have your flights, hotel, tickets to the show. Text the national keyword HEAVEN to 95819, H-E-A-V-E-N to 95819. Good luck.

0: 102.9 W4 Country, it's Veronica Raitt. One thing that you should invest in really life, but also if you're planning a wedding, is a printer. And I say this as somebody who really, for the better part of 10 years, has used my work printer, wherever that work may be, to print stuff off. Now, I really only got this printer because it was so convenient to print things. I forget all the time to print stuff at work. So I got one. Game changer. I have printed my menus. I have printed... I'm trying to really attempt to print name cards. Well, it's not going very well, but we'll get there. I'm also just printing my menus. I'm printing everything that you can print. I'm surprised I haven't ran out of ink yet, but it's such a great investment. You should get a printer for your wedding. It's a very good investment, and really just in life. And this is not me defending your work, saying that you shouldn't use their work printer, because you definitely should use that too. 102.9 W4 Country, but I'll tell you what is the best thing to invest in when it comes to wedding planning is your venue. That's why booking with the Collins at the Clock Tower in the heart of downtown Chelsea is the way to go. Not only is this venue absolutely stunning, but the bang for your buck that you're getting. You are getting your ceremony and your reception spaces. You are getting access to the Something Borrowed closet. Depending on which tier you get a day of coordinator in your package. I mean, that in and of itself is just gold, right? I've been working with my coordinator, Chelsea. She is holding my hand through this whole thing. We're in the home stretch now, and she is answering all of my questions, all of my emails, my text messages. 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So please go and check out their website. What's great about the Collins at the Clock Tower is that all of their available dates are on their website for you to look at literally right now. They update it every 24 hours. 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

102.9 W4 Country. Good morning. It's Veronica Raitt. I got your chance to see your Riley Green in Las Vegas on the Cowboy As It Gets tour. A trip for two, flights, hotel, tickets to the show. 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

0: 102.9 W4 Country. It's Veronica Rates. This study is very interesting. Okay, it was a study of 5 and 6 year olds. It's preschoolers that were told they succeeded because they were smart, cheated 64.3% of the time on a follow-up test, nearly double the rate of kids praised for effort or luck. Now, scientists are saying that this is based on pressure to stay smart and maintain that smart identity, prompting kids to cheat. So basically, you're telling them, oh my gosh, you're so smart. And it's like, if they don't think they're smart enough on this test, they're going to cheat. 5 and 6 year olds. I don't remember what happened in preschool, I'll be honest. I don't remember cheating. I was too scared to cheat, though, because then I was going to get in trouble. And I was surprisingly not as sassy as I was now, or as I am now, as when I was five. It's 102.9 W4 Country.
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Your W forecast calling for fairly cloudy skies today with highs in the low 80s. Look for some rain showers overnight with lows in the mid-60s. A little lingering rain possible tomorrow morning. Pretty cloudy throughout the day with highs around 70. Continued clouds, maybe a little rain on Thursday with highs in the mid-70s. Partly sunny and highs in the low 70s on Friday.

0: 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It's Veronica Ray. It's Riley Green in Vegas, baby. 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
13: A better life with Dr. Sanjay Gupta.
14: Vaping is often thought of as the safer choice over traditional cigarettes. But safer doesn't mean safe. New study out of Australia suggests nicotine e-cigarettes may raise the risk of certain cancers. That vapor isn't just harmless water. It contains chemicals that could damage your cells, even your DNA. I know a lot of people look to vaping to quit cigarettes, but here's the catch. E-cigarettes aren't actually approved to help you quit, and a lot of people end up trading one nicotine habit for another. Now, if you want to kick the habit, reach for things that are proven to work. Nicotine patches, gum, lozenges. If you're still having trouble, talk to your doctor about some prescription medications that might increase your odds of success. Nicotine is one of the most addictive drugs out there, no matter what form it might come in. I'm Dr. Sanjay Gupta, helping you live a better life.

102.9 W4 Country. It's Veronica Raids. All right, Riley Green, a trip for two to see him in Las Vegas, baby. See the mustache. Text the national keyword, duck, D-U-C-K, duck, to 95819.

0: 102.9 W4 Country. It's Veronica Raitt. All right, this is very exciting stuff. All right, W4 Country's Fall Hometown Tour, brought to you by CHAP On-Site Fueling, is back this Thursday in downtown Milan. All right, September 17th from 3 to 6 p.m. We are broadcasting live. This is going to be fun. 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But this week, this Thursday, Third Thursday in downtown Milan, we are going to be broadcasting live from 3 until 6 p.m. Can't wait to see you there. I love stuff like this. This is really, really cool. We're getting into the fall spirit, people. All right. So all the details, go to W4Country.com. 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See where we're going. Hopefully we're going to your city. It's 102.9 W4 Country.
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102.9 W4 Country. Good afternoon. It's Veronica Raitt and Ella Langley. She really is that girl in country music right now. We have your chance to see her on the Dandelion Tour at the iconic Red Rocks Amphitheater. I have dreamed about going to this venue. Flights, hotel, two tickets to see Ella Langley in Colorado at Red Rocks Amphitheater this October. Text the national keyword cowgirl to 95819. That's C-O-W-G-I-R-L. Cowgirl to 95819. 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
1: What's up, y'all? I'm Cole Wetzel with my new song with Ella Langley, Jaded. It's Your Music Plus.
0: Cole Wetzel on how his new duet with Ella Langley came about.
1: Yeah, me and Ella had been talking for a little while about reconnecting on getting back in the studio, trying to follow up. You know, that's why we fight. And we got in the room together, and Jaded kind of came, you know, with Jordan Schmidt and Ernest in the room with us as well. It came really easy, and it turned out pretty good.

0: That was Coetzel featuring Ella Langley with Jaded. It's Your Music Plus, sponsored by Gusto.
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9: W forecast calling for fairly cloudy skies today with highs in the low 80s. Look for some rain showers overnight with lows in the mid-60s. A little lingering rain possible tomorrow morning. Pretty cloudy throughout the day with highs around 70. Continued clouds, maybe a little rain on Thursday with highs in the mid-70s. Partly sunny and highs in the low 70s on Friday.

102.9 W4 Country, Ella Langley at Red Rocks Amphitheater. 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

102.9 W4 Country. Kenny Chesney, welcome back to touring. He is going to be at Ford Field, just announced today. This lineup. Eric Church, Sheryl Crow, Ford Field, August 14th. Tickets on sale next Friday. Oh, my goodness. I have to go. I just have to. It's 102.9. We young.

101.9 W4 Country. It's Veronica Ray. It's a really cool story coming up on the Midday Pick-Me-Up. This high school science teacher discovered something scientists had never documented before. I'm going to tell you what it is coming up after Jason Aldean, 102.9 W4 Country.

0: 102.9 W4 Country. It's Veronica Raids. This is a really cool story for today's midday pick-me-up. All right, a high school science teacher named Kent Hupst went fossil hunting in North Dakota and discovered something scientists had never documented before, a trail of footprints left by a full-grown Tyrannosaurus Rex. What? How? Anyway, but this happened during a volunteer mission last year, and it was just announced after the finding was researched and validated. So they had to make sure that everything was correct. Kent said that his bad knee kept him in the perfect place to see it. So that was the whole thing. He has a bad knee. What a cool story. I mean, I would never let my students live that down. I'd be like, you should really listen to me. I've discovered T-Rex footprints. I mean, come on. 102.9 W4 Country.
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102.9 W4 Country. Good afternoon. It's Veronica Raitz, and I have your chance right now to see Riley Green in Vegas, baby. This is really cool. A trip for two, flights, hotel, tickets to the show. 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

0: 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Kenny Chesney going on tour. The original Vibe Room Tour 2027. Just announced earlier today. Kenny Chesney, Eric Church, Sheryl Crow, and Graylin James. Are you kidding me? Take my money. I don't have much of it left. I'm planning a wedding, but just take my money. Saturday, August 14th at Ford Field. On sale next Friday, 10 a.m. This is incredible because I can't remember the last time Kenny Chesney came to Ford Field. It has been a few years, and I would know. I have seen Kenny Chesney 5 times at least, I think. I don't know. I've lost track. Incredible show. Incredible show. 10 out of 10. And I don't even care if the set list is the same. I don't care. That's how good he is. He is an entertainer. And also, Eric Church and Sheryl Crow, are you serious right now? Tickets on sale next Friday. I need to find a way to go. Put it on the credit card. I don't care. Kenny Chesney, Ford Field, August 14th, 102.9 W4 Country.
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W forecast calling for fairly cloudy skies today with highs in the low 80s. Look for some rain showers overnight with lows in the mid-60s. A little lingering rain possible tomorrow morning. Pretty cloudy throughout the day with highs around 70. Continued clouds, maybe a little rain on Thursday with highs in the mid-70s. Partly sunny and highs in the low 70s on Friday.

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Street, Florida Georgia Line is officially getting back together, I would say. I mean, they're headlining Stagecoach. That's about as official as it can get, right? Again, I'm going to need those tickets too. Just give me all the concert tickets.

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This Thursday, we got another stop of our W4 Country's Fall Hometown Tour brought to you by Chap On-Site Fueling. We're going to be in Milan, broadcasting live from 3 until 6 for their third Thursday. 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

0: 101.9 W4 Country. It's Veronica Raids. All right, TSA making a lot of changes recently. I talked last week about how they are they're going through with approving non-ticketed visitors being allowed to go through TSA to be able to be with their family and friends at the gate. DTW is one of the airports that is implementing this. Now they're looking to remove the restriction on water bottles going through security, and I guess that's fine, but you should do what I do, and I have many stainless steel water bottles, right? We all love a water bottle, right? Whether it's your Stanley, your Owala, I have a Brewmate. Fill it with ice, no water. It goes through TSA. Ice is solid. It's not a liquid. As long as it's not in there for hours and it's going to melt, but it's stainless steel. So it's going to be a long time before it melts. I'm just telling you, you can do that. People always are shocked when I tell them that. I'm like, no, ice is a solid. So you don't have to, there's no ounce that you have to weigh. So I'm just saying, take your water bottle, empty it, fill it with ice. Just don't put water in it till you get through TSA and then go to a water station and fill it up. You're welcome. 102.9 W4 Country.
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1: You share your lawnmower with your neighbor,
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102.9 W4 Country. It's Veronica Raids. Good afternoon. We are so back. Kenny Chesney is so back. He is going back on a stadium tour next year, the original Vibe Room Tour 2027. And yes, I'm so glad you asked. He is going to be at Ford Field August 14th. Listen to this lineup. Eric Church, Sheryl Crow, and Graylin James. Are you kidding me? Take my money. I don't have a lot, but just take it. It's 102.9.

0: 102.9 W4 Country. I saw this girl make a TikTok video. And she said in said video, I only order things at restaurants that are too annoying to make at home. This is how I have my mindset when I go to a restaurant. If I'm going to get brunch, okay, with a group of girls, I'm probably not going to get eggs, bacon, toast, hash brown. I can make that at home. What I am going to get is an omelet. You want to know why? Because I've tried to make omelets at home. They always suck. My omelets never turn out good, right? Or eggs Benedict. I've made that once at home. It's awful to do at home. It turned out amazing, but it's so annoying to make. I'm not going to do that, right? I'm going to order that out at a restaurant. That's the way to go. Burgers. I don't really make a good burger. I'm not going to lie. I don't make a very good burger. So I'm going to order a burger when I go out, you know? I really don't want to have to order things I can make at home that feels like a waste, you know? 102.9 W4 Country.
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1: 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We're going to be broadcasting live in downtown Milan for their third Thursday celebration from 3 until 6. 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

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It's Veronica Raitt, and everybody keeps asking me now that I'm down to the wire with wedding planning. They're like, are you stressed out? It's coming down really soon. And I'm like, this is the least stressed out I've ever been. It'll be what it'll be. As long as I get married, that's all that matters. It's 102.9.

0: 102.9 W4 Country. It's Veronica Raitt. That is going to do it for me, Ms. in the Afternoon. Coming up next with new keywords, your chance to see Riley Green in Vegas and Ella Langley at Red Rocks in Colorado. 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Your chance to win those trips. 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I will talk with you tomorrow. 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

Eventually, I'm going to get so close to the microphone, I'm just going to eat it. And I had lunch. 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But it'd be funny, though. 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Coming up, how can you score a free double cheeseburger on Friday? 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So if you want to go with a friend to see Riley Green, flight, hotel, premium tickets included to his show at Resorts World Las Vegas, and take home an autographed final copy of That's Just Me, his new album coming up on Friday. 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M-O-O-N to 95819. With Shaboozy to get this hour kicked off, 102.9. Let's go!

Luke Holmes, BYU on 102.9. Thanks for joining me on your Tuesday. It's Miz coming up. Latest from Chase Matthews. Right now, though, Miranda Lambert. And Mama's Broken Heart. I know, deep side, Miss Miranda. It's 102.9 W4 Country. I come.

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1: 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You know, we've been friends for a very long time, so anytime we can get in a room and get in the studio, it's phenomenal. 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
3: Italy forecast calling for continued mostly cloudy skies into the evening. Overnight, look for some rain showers and lows in the mid-60s. Rain could hang around a little bit tomorrow morning, staying pretty cloudy throughout the day with highs around 70. Continued clouds, maybe a little more rain on Thursday with highs in the mid-70s. It is partly sunny and highs in the low 70s on Friday.

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1: Josh Ross, hey, how you looking? Well, 2.9. Coming out, the new one from John Party called Boots Off, and we'll throw it back with Ms. Reba and When the Night the Lights Went Out in Georgia. Pretty sure everyone lighted up a torch, or at least a candle, so they didn't have to run to the end table. Ow! 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

0: Miss Reba, the night the lights went out in Georgia on 102.9. Ow, nine. It's Miz. Ow. Who turned out the lights? Don't do that. Hey, listen, I'd like to joke around, but I want to make sure you get a chance to go see the lovely Miss L. Langley in Red Rocks over in Colorado. You want to go do that? 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B-R-O-K-E-N. 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It won't count. I'll have to hit you with a bounce back to say, hey, text it to this number. What's up for grabs? Well, flight for you and a friend, hotel and two tickets to go see her at one of the most picturesque outdoor venues in America, Red Rocks. So text the word broken to 95819. I sound like a broken record, but this lovely woman has got your latest and greatest, your country music news. It's Lisa Manning with your country news now.
1: 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When it comes to news, we are first in country. 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Chris Stapleton snagged four nominations for the 60th CMA Awards.
2: 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And I feel very loved. It's a short answer, but it's a real one, you know.
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Coming up, Morgan Wallen and Tyler Hubbard. If you want to go see this lady at Red Rocks, text the word broken to 95819. This is Ella Langley in Love and Life again at 102.9 W4 Country. Say

Morgan Wallen, love somebody on 102.9. Coming up, you don't have to love somebody enough to get a free cheeseburger on Friday. I'll tell you how to do that after Tyler Hubbard on 102.9 W4 Country. Landy.

0: Tyler Hubbard, Atlanta, 102.9. It's Miz on your Tuesday. If you want to go see Riley Green in Vegas, text the word moon to 95819. That's M-O-O-N to 95819. And you'll be able to see him in Vegas. If you win, you and a friend get flight, hotel, and premium tickets to a show at Resorts World Las Vegas, and you'll take home an autographed vinyl copy if that's just me. His new album coming out on Friday, so text moon to 95819. Now, Friday is National Cheeseburger Day, or as I like to call it, any day that ends with Y if you put your heart to it. 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

0: Sean Morgan, Kit, and myself, on 102.9. It's a W4 o'clock happy hour presented by Aubrey's. Let's crack one open. That's a nice one. Megan Maroney on the way. Here's Jason Aldean.
1: Sunday morning makes me want to stay in bed, twist it up all day long.

0: Megan Maroney in Medicine on Wall of 2.9. It's Miz. Thanks for joining me. Now, if you want to go see Ella Langley at Red Rocks in Colorado, which is a beautiful venue. I've only seen it in pictures. I'd love to see it in person, though. Text the word broken to 95819. You'll be in the running for flight for two. So you and a friend get flight, hotel, and two tickets to go see her at Red Rocks Amphitheater in Colorado on October 7th. But to do so, you got to text broken to 95819. Now, the Girl Scouts announced, I believe it was at the end of last month or beginning of this month, that they are going to be releasing a couple of new cookie flavors. But one stands out among the rest, called Patch Pals. And these are actually Girl Scout cookies for your pupperino. You heard me right. They're soft-baked blueberry muffin-flavored cookies for your dog. So see, now I won't feel as guilty when I have to go get my fix from the girl at the corner where they're set up at the 7-Eleven. Yeah, let me get some Thin Mints. Oh, and let me get some Patch Pals. Patch Pals, totally for my dog. Let's take a look at your roadways.
1: There's a 1-minute delay on I-94 eastbound heading towards Metro Airport and a 4-minute delay on M-14 eastbound towards I-275. There's some construction blocking your left lane on M-14 eastbound at Barton Drive. With 102.9 W4 Country Traffic, I'm Dominic Valentini.
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Italy forecast calling for continued mostly cloudy skies into the evening. Overnight, look for some rain showers and lows in the mid-60s. Rain could hang around a little bit tomorrow morning, staying pretty cloudy throughout the day with highs around 70. Continued clouds, maybe a little more rain on Thursday with highs in the mid-70s. It is partly sunny and highs in the low 70s on Friday.

Luke Holmes on 102.9. By the way, I did work at a pet store once in my life. Some of those dog treats, not gonna lie, they looked appetizing. I never ate them, but they looked appetizing. Hudson Westbrook, Travis Tritt on the way in your afternoon question today about Cheeseburger. Right now, Nate Smith on 102.9.

0: Travis Trent, T-R-O-U-B-L-E. That spells trouble on 102.9. It's Miz. Thanks for joining me. If you haven't done so, hit up our website, W4Country.com. 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You get to pick one of 16 different resorts in Mexico. 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Right now. 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It's National Double Cheeseburger Day. So apparently we got to wait until Friday to get a double cheeseburger from McDonald's. But you order your double cheeseburger. You get to dress it how you want. 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I'm not going to lie. Bacon, onion rings, barbecue sauce, and some jalapenos. 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So is it for you? 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
1: There's a 1 minute delay on I-94 eastbound heading towards Metro Airport and a 4 minute delay on M-14 eastbound towards I-275. There's some construction blocking your left lane on M-14 eastbound at Barton Drive. With 102.9 W4Country traffic, I'm Dominic Valentini.
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1: Tom, it's right after all the bars are closed in Wall of 2.9. Once that happens, I just go into a depressive state. Morgan Wallen and new music. You'll hear from Lauren Elena with the help of Chase Matthew called All My Exes. We'll hear that one coming up in about 6 minutes. Right now, it's Stella Lefty in Boston.

on Everything I Love 102.9. Were you taking notes? Good, because there's not going to be a theft afterward. I've been lying to you this entire time. Coming up, the number one beer in America is... Coming up after Lauren Land and Chase Matthews. All My Exes on 102.9. Another

Lauren Elena and Chase Matthew. It's All My Exes on 102.9. Madison's got a picture of her on her wall. Fun fact. Don't believe me. Go check out her socials. I'm pretty sure she's got those that post up there still. It's Miz. If you want to go see one Mr. Riley Green in Vegas, text the word moon to 95819. You and a friend have a chance of winning flight, hotel, and premium tickets for a show at Resorts World Las Vegas. And you'll take home an autographed vinyl copy of That's Just Me, his new album, set

0: come out on Friday. So text Moon to 95819. Well, the polls are closed. It's officially over. We now know the number one beer in America voted on all of us. And I'm judging you the most I've ever judged anyone in their life, because the most popular beer in America is Michelob Ultra. Seriously? We couldn't have gone with like Budweiser or Bud Light or Busch Latte. No, we had to go with a light beer. Oh, no flavor either. Fine, I'll crack one open. I'm not going to like it, though. Let's take a look at your roadways.
1: There's a one-minute delay on I-94 eastbound heading towards Metro Airport and a four-minute delay on M-14 eastbound towards I-275. There's some construction blocking your left lane on M-14 eastbound at Barton Drive. With 102.9 W4 Country traffic, I'm Dominic Valentini.
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Coming up, I've seen a lot of things when it's come to pizza. I've seen almost it all. Except being delivered by an elephant that could fly. But this one, Connecticut, look out, here I come. The new concoction, if you will, in the pizza world up in Connecticut. I'll tell you where and what it is coming up in a bit. But going to go see the lovely Miss L. Langley at Red Rock in Colorado. Well, all I got to do is text the word broken, B-R-O-K-E-N, to 95819. You and a friend will get flight, hotel, and two tickets to go see her at one of the most picturesque outdoor venues in America, known as Red Rocks Amphitheater, October 7th. So text the word broken to 95819 with Carrie Underwood right now on 102.9. Yeah!

Zach John King. Get to drinking a 102.9. It's Miz coming up. Lainey Wilson. And a popular new pizza just came out of Connecticut, and I'm about to make a road trip to Connecticut. Who's with me? 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

0: Lainey Wilson, Phone Keys and Wall to 102.9. Thanks for joining me on your Tuesday. It's Miz. You want to go see Ella Langley in Colorado at Red Rock? Well, just text the word broken to 95819. If you win, you and a friend get flight, hotel, and two tickets to go see Ms. L. Langley for her Dandelion Tour at the iconic Red Rocks Amphitheater on October 7th. So text broken, B-R-O-K-E-N, to 95819. Now, a restaurant, a pizzeria, if you will, out in Connecticut has made an ice cream pizza. I don't know. Stop. Just before you start to freak out. The slice is a waffle cone with strawberry basil ice cream topped with strawberry sundae sauce, grated white chocolate parm, they use air quotes there, and a white chocolate basil leaf. Listen, I'm all about this. Anyone, get in the car. We're going up to Connecticut. I don't care how long it takes. I want dessert pizza in my belly right now.
1: There's a 1 minute delay on I-94 eastbound heading towards Metro Airport and a 4 minute delay on M14 eastbound towards I-275. There's some construction blocking your left lane on M14 eastbound at Barton Drive. With 102.9 W4 Country Traffic, I'm Dominic Valentini.
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1: Italy forecast calling for continued mostly cloudy skies into the evening. Overnight, look for some rain showers and lows in the mid-60s. Rain could hang around a little bit tomorrow morning, staying pretty cloudy throughout the day with highs around 70. Continued clouds, maybe a little more rain on Thursday with highs in the mid-70s. It is partly sunny and highs in the low 70s on Friday.

Tony, beautiful things at 102.9. Jelly Roll, Mark Chesson on the way. Plus, the Emmys were last night, but a very popular cameo landed in the offices of SVU. No.

0: Mark Chestnut, it's a little too late on Wall 2.9. That's Miz on your Tuesday. Thanks for joining me. Now, I've been going back and forth with these text win contests. If you want to go see one Mr. Riley Green in Vegas, text the word moon to 95819. M-O-O-N to 95819. If you win, you and a friend get flight, hotel, premium tickets to his show at Resorts World Las Vegas. And you'll take home an autographed vinyl copy of That's Just Me, his new album coming out this Friday. Text word moon to 95819. Last night in the Emmys, it was hosted by Mariska Hargitay, better known as the lovely Miss Olivia Benson. But of course, there were a lot of cameos that happened during the show, including the cameo of the one, the only Taylor Swift in the offices of the SVU, the Special Victims Unit, trying to decipher whether she'll make a guest appearance. And of course, that was, I believe, her only guest appearance. I didn't watch the whole thing. I watched Taylor Swift's husband beat up on the Broncos. Let's take a look at your roadways.
1: There's a 1 minute delay on I-94 eastbound heading towards Metro Airport and a 4 minute delay on M-14 eastbound towards I-275. There's some construction blocking your left lane on M-14 eastbound at Barton Drive. With 102.9 W4 Country Traffic, I'm Dominic Valentini.
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Kenny Chesney, Carry On, 102.9. Coming up, Jordan Davis. And a guy you can catch in Vegas if you text the word moon to 95819. That'd be Riley Green. He's coming up in about 6 minutes. Right now, Jason Aldean, 102.9.

Jordan Davis on 102.9. I don't know what's trending. I don't know what's hot on social media, but I know my sports. How did Monday Night Football go? Spoiler, Mr. Taylor Swift and his team.

0: Riley Green, thinks you're drunk on 102.9. Thanks for joining me on a Tuesday. It's Miz. If you want to go see that guy in Vegas, text the word moon to 95819. For your chance to go see him in Vegas, you and a friend could win flight, hotel, and premium tickets to a show at Resorts World Las Vegas, and you'll take home a vinyl autographed copy of That's Just Me. That's his new album coming out on Friday. Text the word moon to 95819. Surprisingly, the Tigers are streaking again in a good way. They've won five in a row after beating Toronto last night 6-5. Still on the outside of a playoff spot, but they're climbing up slowly. And by slowly, I mean they're not going to catch a division. But, hey, it's going to be fun, I guess, down the stretch. Kansas City smoked the Denver Broncos last night. The Lions take on the Bills on Thursday. Oh, and the Red Wings have an interim general manager, the guy that was underneath Steve Yzerman. So only good things can happen, right? Right?
1: There's a one-minute delay on I-94 eastbound heading towards Metro Airport and a four-minute delay on M-14 eastbound towards I-275. There's some construction blocking your left lane on M-14 eastbound at Barton Drive. With 102.9 W4 Country Traffic, I'm Dominic Valentini.
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You know how we like to close the show out. Your idiot criminal of the day. And I don't hate this guy's idea of having a loyalty card. The problem is his business. That's the problem. They'll get you in trouble every single time. But I like a good entrepreneur and a repeat customer loyalty card system. I'll tell you what this dum-dum did coming up in a bit. Right now, though, it's the last hour for you to text the word MOON, M-O-O-N, to 95819. M-O-O-N to 95819 for your chance to see Riley Green in Vegas for his Cowboys Against Tour. 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So text the word MOON to 95819 with Russell Dickerson. 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My show kicked off right now on 102.9 today.

Luke Combs, BYU on 102.9. Thank you for joining me on your Tuesday. It's Miz coming up. Luke Bryan. Now, if you want to go see L. Langley, calm down there, Zach Brown Band. You want to see L. Langley at Red Rock in Colorado? Text BROKEN to 95819. BROKEN to 95819. You can win flight, hotel, and two tickets for you and your friend to go see her at Red Rock. Text BROKEN to 95819 with the Zach Brown Band right now.

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1: Pittsburgh, Texas, man. Yeah, it was great. I feel like I owe so much to that small town in Texas. And just taught me a lot about life and kind of made me the man that I am today. So every time I go back, it feels like I never left. So it was...

0: That was Co-Wetzel featuring Ella Langley with Jaded. 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
12: Italy forecast calling for continued mostly cloudy skies into the evening. Overnight, look for some rain showers and lows in the mid-60s. Rain could hang around a little bit tomorrow morning, staying pretty cloudy throughout the day with highs around 70. Continued clouds, maybe a little more rain on Thursday with highs in the mid-70s. It is partly sunny and highs in the low 70s on Friday.

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On the way, Dan and Shay and a throwback from Brooks and Dunn. 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

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Coming up, Colt Swindell, new music from Jason Aldean. If you want to see this lovely lady at Red Rocks in Colorado, text BROKEN to 95819. 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

0: 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My last single Saturday night.
1: 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Coming up, it's your idiot criminal of the day. I appreciate this businessman's loyalty card system. The problem is his business probably shouldn't have loyalty cards. Explain after Jason Aldean's new one called Anytime Soon on 102.9.

0: Jason Aldean anytime soon on 102.9. Thanks for joining me. It's Miz. About to get out of here. Before I go, got to get this stuff taken care of. If you want to go see Riley Green in Vegas, text the word moon to 95819. You and a friend could win flight, hotel, and premium tickets to see him at Resorts World Las Vegas, and you'll take home a vinyl autographed copy of his new album coming out on Friday called That's Just Me. But you got to text moon to 95819. Now, maybe you want to go see Ella Langley at one of the more picturesque outdoor venues in America. If you want to go see Ella Langley at Red Rocks, text the word broken to that same number, 95819. You and a friend could win flight, hotel, and two tickets to go see her in Colorado on October 7th. Text broken to 95819. 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Instagram at W4Country. I'm at The Miz on air on the socials. And you don't have to follow me there. It's up to you, though. Now it's time for your idiot crumb of the day. We head up to Minnesota. Don't you know? Andy Silencia has been arrested and been charged with multiple drug charges. But really what kind of set things off is he had a loyalty card membership for repeat customers. He was doing this near Minnesota State over in Mankato, which is about 50 to 70 miles outside of Minneapolis. And it was obviously pop during an undercover sting. He had 2 pounds of shrooms, a pound of Mary Jane, plus he also had a larger drug stash, cash, scales, and a pistola. Now, he's got 70 felony charges and could carry a maximum of 40 years. But, hey, he'll be out before 70 if he's charged the full thing. Just remember, don't be doing stupid things. What do stupid games get you? Stupid prizes. That's right, kids. Bev's up next. I'll talk to you tomorrow. Peace out, Girl Scout. 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Bye!
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Chesney announced his 2027 original Vibe Room tour, and it is going to be off the hook with Eric Church opening for him, Sheryl Crow, and Graylin James. We're going to have him on the show this next Friday. Here's Carrie On.

0: The 30th season of The Voice officially kicks off on the 21st, and Riley Green is a part of that gig. I love him and Kelly Clarkson, Queen Latifah, Adam Levine. I mean, it's just going to be so, so good. Here's Change My Mind.
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2: 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And in a move nobody thought they'd see again, Florida Georgia Line is back. After teasing a reunion at CMA Fest, Tyler Hubbard and Brian Kelly just announced a 12-stop 2027 festival comeback tour called Anything Goes Again. Stagecoaches confirmed, with Tortuga and C2C likely on the list. Fans are absolutely excited. Kenny Chesney is gearing up for a massive stadium run. His original Vibe Room tour kicks off April 24th at Tampa's Raymond St. James Stadium and wraps up August 28th at Gillette Stadium in Foxborough. He's bringing Eric Church, Sheryl Crow, and Graylin James along for the ride. Tickets go on sale September 25th. That's your Country Nights Live news update. I'm Bev Rainey.
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I would have never expected a collab from these two, and it is so good. 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